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1: XFM weather. A few clouds this evening with fog patches developing overnight. Southwest wind gusting to 40 kilometers per hour, becoming light after midnight with a low of 8. For tomorrow, mainly cloudy with fog patches dissipating in the morning. A high of 21 with a UV index of moderate. Cloudy with rain beginning overnight and some fog patches. Wind becoming south 20 to 40 kilometers per hour with an overnight low of 13. And there's a look at your forecast on 98.9 XFM.
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There's Jason Price and the rest of your life on 98.9 XFM. Welcome to Hour 4, Your Kind of Country with Glenn Baker on Wednesday evening. Here's Luke Bryan. She's country, and she knows it on XFM.

0: Here's Brett Eldridge and Lose My Mind on 98.9 XFM. Coming up at the Stellarton Legion this coming Sunday afternoon, September 20th, 1 to 3. It's going to be a tribute concert featuring some of the best in classic country. If you like the music of George Jones, Conway Twitty, Merle Haggard, Loretta Lynn, Patsy Cline, you're going to love this show on Sunday afternoon, 1 to 3 at the Stellarton Legion.
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There's Taylor Swift. I knew it. I knew you on 98.9 XFM. Want to thank Gord Bamford for calling us earlier and having a chat with us on the air. He's going to be in Pictou October 1st at the DeCoste Entertainment Center. Here he is again tonight. Gord Bamford with Dive Bar.

XFM weather. A few clouds this evening with fog patches developing overnight. Southwest wind gusting to 40 kilometers per hour, becoming light after midnight with a low of 8. For tomorrow, mainly cloudy with fog patches dissipating in the morning. A high of 21 with a UV index of moderate. Cloudy with rain beginning overnight and some fog patches. Wind becoming south 20 to 40 kilometers per hour with an overnight low of 13. And there's a look at your forecast on 98.9 XFM.

around midnight. He took his lucky fence pliers and a mag light. He cut the fence out. He snuck on in. One whistle in the wind and that buckskin. 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

0: There's Luke Combs with Going, Going Gone. We heard Cody Johnson before that with Horseback. Well, the St. Joseph's Lakeside Community Center holding an event this Saturday to help celebrate 20 years. You can stop by from 1 to 4, share your favorite memory, and cheer to another 20-plus years. They'll have events for the kids and for the family, face painting. They'll have games. They'll have some cotton candy, light refreshments as well. And then later on in the evening, from 7 till 10, the fun continues with some local talent all lined up and ready to go between 7 and 10. That's on Saturday at the Lakeside Community Center, St. Joseph's.
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There she is, Christy Lane, with One Day at a Time, a country flashback going back to 1980. I guess that's all we can do really every day is wake up and just do one day at a time. That's basically what we do every day, right? Hey, thank you for being with us on this Wednesday. We have got some more country music coming your way tomorrow evening. It is the 90s Country Show. I'll be by for that. And then on the weekend, you can join Casey Clark as he counts down your weekly country top 40 on Saturday afternoon. And then if you really like the classic country, Daryl McLean is going to be here on Sunday afternoon as well. For more classic country from 2 to 6. Enjoy the rest of your evening. Here's Jason Blaine. A boy with a guitar. Just an old

Thomas Wade, Old Dominion, She Daisy, Little Big Town. Now that's your kind of country on 98.9 XFM.

0: From the XFM Newsroom, I'm Matt Draper. The Antigonish Imagination Library is asking people to celebrate Dolly Parton on September 25th or 925. Starting in 1988 in her home state of Tennessee, the Dolly Parton Imagination Library is a free book-giving program which sees kids get books for free until their fifth birthday. It came to Canada in 2006 and started in Antigonish in March of 2023, the first books going out in April. The ABC for Kids Society was started by the Dolly Parton Imagination Library Antigonish to help deliver the program. Parton passed away on August 25th. This month, the Antigonish Imagination Library is celebrating 25,000 books delivered to children in the area. Since April of 2023, the program served more than 1,100 local children. Antigonish Imagination Library lead Kathleen Robertson thanked the community for spreading the word and making the program successful. The town of Port Hawkesbury issued a media release as the municipality continues to recover after rainfall on September 4th and 5th left the area with flooded basements, sewer backups, surface flooding, and property damage. The town retained Strum Consulting to perform an engineering assessment of municipal stormwater infrastructure with particular attention to the Tamarack area. Engineers are also reviewing existing infrastructure drawings, gathering topographic information, and reviewing rainfall information from the recent event and historical events. As of September 15th, 53 residents from throughout Port Hawkesbury provided information about their experience during the September 4th and 5th event and, in some cases, previous basement flooding during severe rainfall. Residents who experienced basement flooding, sewer backups, or other significant water-related impacts and have not yet contacted the town are encouraged to email emo@townofporthawkesbury.ca or call 902-625-7893. The most local news and sports, anytime at 98.9xfm.ca.
1: XFM weather, a few clouds this evening with fog patches developing overnight. Southwest wind gusting to 40 kilometers per hour, becoming light after midnight with a low of 8. For tomorrow, mainly cloudy with fog patches dissipating in the morning. A high of 21 with a UV index of moderate. Cloudy with rain beginning overnight and some fog patches. Wind becoming south 20 to 40 kilometers per hour with an overnight low of 13. And there's a look at your forecast on 98.9 XFM.

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6: XFM weather, a few clouds this evening with fog patches developing overnight. Southwest wind gusting to 40 kilometers per hour, becoming light after midnight with a low of 8. For tomorrow, mainly cloudy with fog patches dissipating in the morning. A high of 21 with a UV index of moderate. Cloudy with rain beginning overnight and some fog patches. Wind becoming south 20 to 40 kilometers per hour with an overnight low of 13. And there's a look at your forecast on 98.9 XFM.

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0: From the XFM Newsroom, I'm Matt Draper. The Antigonish Imagination Library is asking people to celebrate Dolly Parton on September 25th or 925. Starting in 1988 in her home state of Tennessee, the Dolly Parton Imagination Library is a free book-giving program which sees kids get books for free until their fifth birthday. It came to Canada in 2006 and started in Antigonish in March of 2023, the first books going out in April. The ABC for Kids Society was started by the Dolly Parton Imagination Library Antigonish to help deliver the program. Parton passed away on August 25th. This month, the Antigonish Imagination Library is celebrating 25,000 books delivered to children in the area. Since April of 2023, the program served more than 1,100 local children. Antigonish Imagination Library lead Kathleen Robertson thanked the community for spreading the word and making the program successful. The town of Port Hawkesbury issued a media release as the municipality continues to recover after rainfall on September 4th and 5th left the area with flooded basements, sewer backups, surface flooding, and property damage. The town retained Strum Consulting to perform an engineering assessment of municipal stormwater infrastructure with particular attention to the Tamarack area. Engineers are also reviewing existing infrastructure drawings, gathering topographic information, and reviewing rainfall information from the recent event and historical events. As of September 15th, 53 residents from throughout Port Hawkesbury provided information about their experience during the September 4th and 5th event and, in some cases, previous basement flooding during severe rainfall. Residents who experienced basement flooding, sewer backups, or other significant water-related impacts and have not yet contacted the town are encouraged to email emo@townofporthawkesbury.ca or call 902-625-7893. The most local news and sports, anytime at 989xfm.ca.
1: XFM weather, a few clouds this evening with fog patches developing overnight. Southwest wind gusting to 40 kilometers per hour, becoming light after midnight with a low of 8. For tomorrow, mainly cloudy with fog patches dissipating in the morning. A high of 21 with a UV index of moderate. Cloudy with rain beginning overnight and some fog patches. Wind becoming south 20 to 40 kilometers per hour with an overnight low of 13. And there's a look at your forecast on 98.9 XFM.

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4: XFM weather. A few clouds this evening with fog patches developing overnight. Southwest wind gusting to 40 kilometers per hour, becoming light after midnight with a low of 8. For tomorrow, mainly cloudy with fog patches dissipating in the morning. A high of 21 with a UV index of moderate. Cloudy with rain beginning overnight and some fog patches. Wind becoming south 20 to 40 kilometers per hour with an overnight low of 13. And there's a look at your forecast on 98.9 XFM.

0: Taking a look at community events, Hank's Jamboree is back for its 20th season on Sunday, September the 27th at 1 p.m. It's at the Haverbushy Community Center. As always, admission $5, including a light lunch. All proceeds from the event go towards the community center, and all entertainers are welcome. Also on the 27th, you're invited to the 240th anniversary of First Presbyterian Church in New Glasgow. They'll be doing a special service on the 27th at 3 p.m. Guest speaker is the Reverend Dr. Marion Barclay. Special music by the Alcorns. A buffet luncheon will follow. Note that for the 27th, there will be no morning service at the church. It'll be this special afternoon service. For details on these and many other events, check out our community events page at 989xfm.ca.
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2: XFM weather, a few clouds this evening with fog patches developing overnight. Southwest wind gusting to 40 kilometers per hour, becoming light after midnight with a low of 8. For tomorrow, mainly cloudy with fog patches dissipating in the morning. A high of 21 with a UV index of moderate. Cloudy with rain beginning overnight and some fog patches. Wind becoming south 20 to 40 kilometers per hour with an overnight low of 13. And there's a look at your forecast on 98.9 XFM.

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1: 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Again, it's September the 19th at 6. 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
4: XFM weather. A few clouds this evening with fog patches developing overnight. Southwest wind gusting to 40 kilometers per hour, becoming light after midnight with a low of 8. For tomorrow, mainly cloudy with fog patches dissipating in the morning. A high of 21 with a UV index of moderate. Cloudy with rain beginning overnight and some fog patches. Wind becoming south 20 to 40 kilometers per hour with an overnight low of 13. And there's a look at your forecast on 98.9 XFM.

0: Remember your first kiss? 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The movie date? The big game?
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XFM weather. A few clouds this evening with fog patches developing overnight. Southwest wind gusting to 40 kilometers per hour, becoming light after midnight with a low of 8. For tomorrow, mainly cloudy with fog patches dissipating in the morning. A high of 21 with a UV index of moderate. Cloudy with rain beginning overnight and some fog patches. Wind becoming south 20 to 40 kilometers per hour with an overnight low of 13. And there's a look at your forecast on 98.9 XFM.

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6: XFM weather, a few clouds this evening with fog patches developing overnight. Southwest wind gusting to 40 kilometers per hour, becoming light after midnight with a low of 8. For tomorrow, mainly cloudy with fog patches dissipating in the morning. A high of 21 with a UV index of moderate. Cloudy with rain beginning overnight and some fog patches. Wind becoming south 20 to 40 kilometers per hour with an overnight low of 13. And there's a look at your forecast on 98.9 XFM.

0: Nothing but hits.
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0: Yep, we have her.
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0: and them. And who could forget him? 98.9. Nothing but hits.

0: taking a look at community events, Hank's Jamboree is back for its 20th season on Sunday, September the 27th at 1 p.m. It's at the Haverbushy Community Center. As always, admission $5, including a light lunch. All proceeds from the event go towards the community center, and all entertainers are welcome. Also on the 27th, you're invited to the 240th anniversary of First Presbyterian Church in New Glasgow. They'll be doing a special service on the 27th at 3 p.m. Guest speaker is the Reverend Dr. Marion Barclay. Special music by the Alcorns. A buffet luncheon will follow. Note that for the 27th, there will be no morning service at the church. It'll be this special afternoon service. 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
9: XFM weather, mainly cloudy today with fog patches dissipating this morning. A high of 21 with UV index of moderate. Cloudy with rain beginning overnight and some fog patches. Wind becoming south 20 to 40 kilometers per hour with a low of 13. For tomorrow Friday, showers and a high of 19. 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
1: 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Again, it's September the 19th at 6. 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
4: XFM weather, mainly cloudy today with fog patches dissipating this morning. A high of 21 with UV index of moderate. Cloudy with rain beginning overnight and some fog patches. Wind becoming south 20 to 40 kilometers per hour with a low of 13. For tomorrow Friday, showers and a high of 19. 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
2: XFM weather, mainly cloudy today with fog patches dissipating this morning. A high of 21 with a UV index of moderate. Cloudy with rain beginning overnight and some fog patches. Wind becoming south 20 to 40 kilometers per hour with a low of 13. For tomorrow Friday, showers and a high of 19. 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
1: 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They'll be doing a special service on the 27th at 3 p.m. Guest speaker is the Reverend Dr. Marion Barclay. 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
4: XFM weather, mainly cloudy today with fog patches dissipating this morning. A high of 21 with UV index of moderate. Cloudy with rain beginning overnight and some fog patches. Wind becoming south 20 to 40 kilometers per hour with a low of 13. For tomorrow Friday, showers and a high of 19. Weather from 98.9 XFM.

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0: taking a look at community events. St. Joseph Lakeside Community Center on the Ohio East Road invites everybody out as they celebrate 20 years of the center on Saturday, September 19th. 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Then from 7 till 10 that evening, enjoy great local talent, including Joan and Marion Dewar, Cradle Hill, Jason Spracklin, Andrew Huff, and Arse Over Kettle as well. Also on the 19th, the Pictou County Historical Society presents their fourth annual Let Them Eat Cake event at Summer Street Industries, Park Street, New Glasgow. All you can eat cake along with door prizes and games. Tickets are $20. You can pay by cash, credit, or e-transfer. Tickets can be purchased at the Pictou County History Museum on Temperance Street in New Glasgow or at Summer Street the night of the event. Again, it's September the 19th at 6. 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
2: XFM weather, mainly cloudy today with fog patches dissipating this morning. A high of 21 with UV index of moderate. Cloudy with rain beginning overnight and some fog patches. Wind becoming south 20 to 40 kilometers per hour with a low of 13. For tomorrow Friday, showers and a high of 19. 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
1: 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We have the link to that Facebook page, as well as details about many other community events on our website. 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
4: XFM weather, mainly cloudy today with fog patches dissipating this morning. A high of 21 with UV index of moderate. Cloudy with rain beginning overnight and some fog patches. Wind becoming south 20 to 40 kilometers per hour with a low of 13. For tomorrow Friday, showers and a high of 19. 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

0: When it comes to music, what you label it doesn't matter. 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

0: taking a look at community events, Hank's Jamboree is back for its 20th season on Sunday, September the 27th at 1 p.m. It's at the Haverbushy Community Center. As always, admission $5, including a light lunch. All proceeds from the event go towards the community center, and all entertainers are welcome. Also on the 27th, you're invited to the 240th anniversary of First Presbyterian Church in New Glasgow. They'll be doing a special service on the 27th at 3 p.m. Guest speaker is the Reverend Dr. Marion Barclay. Special music by the Alcorns. A buffet luncheon will follow. Note that for the 27th, there will be no morning service at the church. It'll be this special afternoon service. 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
1: 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Since I've started to attend AA meetings, the greatest gift is that I've become reconnected. I'm part of life again. I really like myself, and that's wonderful. AA is a miracle in my life.

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2: XFM weather, mainly cloudy today with fog patches dissipating this morning. A high of 21 with UV index of moderate. Cloudy with rain beginning overnight and some fog patches. Wind becoming south 20 to 40 kilometers per hour with a low of 13. For tomorrow Friday, showers and a high of 19. 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

Okay, over here, boys. We're squeezing in another song. 98.9, nothing but hits.

This is definitely a song about loneliness. Let's just say a farm boy from, well, Cape Breton, Nova Scotia. He might feel that he should do something different than his daddy did. Farming, fishing, coal mining. You know what I mean. Not that he's not proud of his daddy, but the big city has a way of luring the country boy. He wouldn't be there all too long before he'd get himself a pretty good job. You know what I mean. Factory somewhere. Might even work himself up to be foreman someday. You can never tell. That still don't help his loneliness. See, a man like that needs a good woman. Oh, he'd find himself a woman pretty quick, all right. Some city girls like the way a country boy treats her. They'd get themselves an apartment, you know, 25th floor, apartment 2505. You know what kind of mean. They'd live real well there for quite some time. He'd be bringing home the good bucks. Wouldn't be a year, maybe, he'd be coming home from a couple hours overtime. He'd be making that long, anxious walk down that

XFM weather, mainly cloudy today with fog patches dissipating this morning. A high of 21 with a UV index of moderate. Cloudy with rain beginning overnight and some fog patches. Wind becoming south 20 to 40 kilometers per hour with a low of 13. For tomorrow Friday, showers and a high of 19. 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
1: Let us place ourselves in the presence of God as we pray. O God our Father, as the sun rises to light up a new day, we are gratefully mindful of your Son, Jesus Christ, the light of the world. Help us to walk in his light, to do what he did, to live as he lived, to love as he loved. Bless and guide our religious leaders and our religious educators. Inspire them with a genuine love of and with a great respect for truth. Give us the grace, O God, to help to heal the divisions among Christians so that all believers may be brought together in the unity of faith in Christ. Help us also to be united with people throughout the world who do not share our faith in Christ, but who acknowledge you as Creator and Father of us all. May our prayers blend with theirs in a human family chorus of love for you and for one another. May Christ be the beacon of light which will guide the human family to sing a universal song of praise with one united voice. Through our love for Christ and his gospel, bring all your family together, O God, in peace and harmony as we continue on our journey to eternity. We ask all this through our Lord Jesus Christ, your Son, who lives and reigns with you and the Holy Spirit, one God, forever and ever. Amen.
2: And a good morning. Look at the marine forecast. Eastern Shore, Sable and Foreshore. Strong wind warning in effect. Winds west 10 to 15, southwesterly 15 Friday morning, southwest 20 to 25 Friday afternoon, northwest 20 to 25 Friday evening. For Northumberland Strait, strong wind warning in effect. Winds west 10 to 15, light this morning, southeast 10 to 15 Friday morning, southwest 15 near noon Friday, and northwesterly 25 Friday afternoon. And for Gulf Magdalen, gale warning in effect. Winds west at 15 to 20, northerly 10 to 15 this morning, light this afternoon, southeast 15 Friday morning, southeasterly 20 near noon Friday, southwest 20 over southern sections, and northwesterly 35 Friday afternoon.
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3: With Sandovac students back for the school year, Antigonish Mayor Sean Cameron says he and some other counselors joined university staff in visiting some of the off-campus students as part of the Good Neighbor program. Cameron says they're able to share town and safety-related information while also asking students to be respectful of their fellow residents and local property. The mayor says he hasn't heard much so far from residents regarding complaints.
6: Homecoming is always the big weekend, of course, but for most times we are a university town. Residents are very accustomed to that, and you got to remember the students bring a certain life and vibrancy to our community. So although you may growl once or twice, you really embrace what they bring and what energy they bring.
3: The town, the county, local RCMP, St. Evex, the Students' Union, and the Antigonish Landlord Association partnered in the program and the Good Neighbors Guide, which can be found on the town's website. Halifax Regional Police have charged two teenagers in the robbery of a Canadian Tire store in Bedford. Police say two people in masks entered the store and broke into a case containing pellet guns. Staff were threatened with a firearm, and the suspects fled in a vehicle with stolen merchandise. The suspects are aged 16 and 17, and they face multiple charges, including robbery with a firearm, disguise with intent, and carrying a concealed weapon. Prime Minister Mark Carney is preparing to deliver a speech at the European Parliament to cap off his whirlwind visit to Europe. Its address in Strasbourg, France, will come 24 hours after European Commission President Ursula von der Leyen laid out the case for why she wants to open the door for Canada to become the first associate member of the European Union. Across the Atlantic, U.S. President Donald Trump called the proposal laughable. He called Canada a terrible trade partner and suggested he may consider such a partnership a hostile act and respond with heavy tariffs on Europe. The prospect of a referendum on Quebec's sovereignty was a hot topic Wednesday night as the leaders of the main political parties squared off for a second TV debate before the October 5th Quebec election. After acknowledging a party was not perfect during its 8 years in government, Coalition Avenir Quebec leader Christine Frachette took aim at Parti Québécois leader Paul Saint-Pierre Plamondon. She challenged him on his promise to hold a referendum in the first 4 years of a PQ mandate and asked now whether it was a time to add uncertainty amid the trade war with the United States. Saint-Pierre Plamondon has said if elected, a PQ government would wait until President Donald Trump leaves the White House before triggering a sovereignty vote. XFM weather, mainly cloudy today. Fog patches dissipating this morning, a high of 21, UV index moderate. Tonight, cloudy with a chance of showers, rain beginning overnight in the mainland, a low of 13. Tomorrow, 5 to 10 millimeters of rain, up to 15 millimeters in northern Inverness and Victoria counties. Windy with gusts to 50, winds increasing to gusts to 60 in northern Inverness and Victoria counties in the afternoon, a high of 16, with temperatures falling to 10 in the afternoon. In New Glasgow, it's 14. In Port Hawkesbury, it's 14. And in Antigonish, it's 13 degrees. In XFM sports, in Major League Baseball yesterday, the Toronto Blue Jays down Detroit 5-1. Cleveland over the Chicago White Sox 6-3. Minnesota down the New York Yankees 5-4. Tampa Bay over the Athletics 4-3. Texas beat Boston 7-3. Kansas City over Houston 5-2. And Seattle beat the LA Angels 7-2. In the National League, San Francisco over St. Louis in 10 innings 6-5. It was Cincinnati beating the LA Dodgers 6-2. Milwaukee down Pittsburgh 5-4. Philadelphia over Washington 3-0. You know, the Chicago Cubs beat Atlanta 8-4. San Diego over Colorado 9-3. And Miami over Arizona 4-3. In interleague play, it was Baltimore over the New York Mets by a score of 7-1. It's 6:05, the most local news and sports anytime at 989xfm.ca.

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0: 99 XFM, bit of teen land of the Northern Pikes, wrapping up a set of songs gets underway this hour. Very good morning to you. Welcome along to Thursday. It's Polker, went right through until noon today. And wow, what a day it's going to be. It's going to start off a little on the nice side. We'll have details and all that coming up. Cancellation of buses for today in Pictou County, the Chautauqua Central Regional Center for Education. Bus routes 91 and 918. That's bus route 91. Walter Duggan has been canceled for the day. New Glasgow Academy this morning and Northumberland this afternoon. And 918, Northumberland Regional has been canceled for today, as well as the West Pictou Consolidated bus route 918. So you can find those on our Facebook fan page, 98.9 XFM Announcers.
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0: Your office.
1: Okay, so how does that get you a promotion?
0: Just think about it. If I win that contest and get everybody a lunch from Subway, they'll all love me and they'll chant my name. They'll go, "Oh, Michael, we love you. Oh, you're amazing." And then Mr. Johnson will have no choice but to give me a promotion.
1: Okay. Let me know how that works out for you.
2: 6:23, looking for a mostly cloudy day today, and temperature's going to be around 21. Showers are going to change over to rain overnight tonight, and 13. Tomorrow, rain. Wind's going to be southwest to northwesterly, 30, gusty to 50, 16 for a high. The temperature will drop as the day goes on. And sun and cloud into Saturday, and temperature's going to be around 14. Currently sitting right now in New Glasgow, 13. It's also 13 in Port Hawkesbury, and 13 here from 98.9 XFM. Band was the Spoons, the city they were from, Burlington, Ontario. The mid-1980s, these guys were pretty hot, and they're still doing some touring today.

0: Good morning from the XFM Newsroom. I'm Ken Kingston for Kent.
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0: A local distiller is feeling the impact of a ban of Canadian liquor entering the United States. The measure is formally imposed on September 29th. Among those affected is Glenora Distillery, makers of Glenbretton and Fiddler's Choice single malt whiskies at its facility on Route 19 between Mabu and Inverness. President Lockie McLean says this hurts.
3: Last year, probably effective, I don't know the exact figure off the top of my head, but it's around 25 to 30%. Almost a third. Half our revenue, I suppose, was in the U.S. dollars. This year, it's not looking good. Not looking good. Several years ago, before Putin started the war in Ukraine, our largest international sales volume-wise was in Russia. So, and then our second or third one was Ukraine. So it's been a challenging few years.
0: McLean points out the ban for whiskey is on bottled products. McLean says sending whiskey to the U.S. in a bulk container is permitted under the changes, but that would mean arrangements would have to be made for someone to bottle and label the product south of the border. On whether new markets could be found to make up for the lost U.S. business, McLean says it takes time to build up a retail following. Glenora's products have been sold in more than 20 countries. A Halifax woman suffering from gynecological problems has been told she could wait up to 5 years to see a specialist. Haley Smith is 36 years old and suffers from fibroids, cysts, and adenomyosis, and she's been bleeding for more than 130 days. Smith says she's been feeling lost and unheard, and she can't wrap her head around the lengthy wait time. NDP leader Claudia Chender says her party plans to force a debate in the Nova Scotia legislature on three bills aimed at improving the province's struggling health care system. A new Abacus data poll suggests approval of Nova Scotia Premier Tim Houston's government has partially recovered after falling sharply following major budget cuts earlier this year. 35% of respondents approved of the government's performance, up 5 points from July, while about 40% of decided voters said they intend to vote for the Progressive Conservatives remained. The NDP rose 2 points to 33%, but the Liberal support was unchanged at 22%. The online survey is based on responses from 600 Nova Scotians between August 8th and September 5th. XFM weather, mainly cloudy today. Fog patches dissipating this morning, a high of 21. UV index moderate. Tonight, cloudy with a chance of showers. Rain beginning overnight in the mainland, a low of 13. Tomorrow, 5 to 10 millimeters of rain. Up to 15 millimeters in northern Inverness and Victoria counties. Windy with gusts 250. Winds increasing to gusts to 60 in northern Inverness and Victoria counties in the afternoon. A high of 16 with temperatures falling to 10 in the afternoon. In New Glasgow, it's 14. In Port Hawkesbury, it's 14. And in Antigonish, it's 13 degrees. In XFM Sports and Major League Baseball, Toronto down Detroit 5-1. Cleveland down the Chicago White Sox 6-3. Minnesota over the New York Yankees 5-4. Tampa Bay beat the Athletics 4-3. Texas over Boston 7-3. Kansas City beat Houston 5-2, and Seattle over the LA Angels 7-2. In the National League, it was San Francisco over St. Louis in 10-6-5. Cincinnati beat the LA Dodgers 6-2. Milwaukee over Pittsburgh 5-4. Philadelphia blanked Washington 3-0. The Chicago Cubs downed Atlanta 8-4. San Diego down Colorado 9-3, while Miami beat Arizona 4-3. In interleague play, Baltimore down the New York Mets 7-1. It's 6:36. 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

0: 89 XFM, nothing but it's a bit of Green Day this morning. Time to life, 641. Looks like it's going to be a nice morning to start. Nice clear skies out there, but the air quality for cloudy conditions. We'll see what happens as the day goes on there. Big food truck rally coming up. It's the Nish Food Truck Rally, and it's going to happen on the weekend of the 25th and 26th next weekend, and taking place at Columbus Field in Antigonish, and all proceeds supporting the school breakfast programs and Special Olympics. 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
1: 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Mary Frances Leahy, Adam Baldwin, Sam Roberts on Thursday. Friday has Doc Walker in High Valley. And Alan Doyle headlines Saturday.
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7: 6:44 and a very good morning to you. They are calling from mainly cloudy skies today. We've got a bit of a clear spot happening today. We'll enjoy that while we can. Temperatures going to be around 21. Some showers for tonight that will change over to rain as the night goes on. Low of 13. And for tomorrow, more rain. Wind southwesterly becoming northwest 30 to 50. And temperatures of 16 but falling off to 10 during the day. Sun and cloud Saturday. Mid-teens for a high. Currently 13 degrees right across the board, northeastern Nova Scotia and Port Hawkesbury this morning with the Arrows. 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

0: 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Information update for you right around the corner. 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

0: 89 XFM with Pablo Cruz this morning in Love Will Find a Way. It's 657, and information update coming up around 7 this morning. 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Our breakfast trivia lined up for you this morning. Hopefully, have a winner coming your way around 8 o'clock.
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0: With St. Evex students back for the school year, Antigonish Mayor Sean Cameron says he and some other counselors join university staff in visiting some of the off-campus students as part of the Good Neighbor program. Cameron says they were able to share town and safety-related information while also asking students to be respectful of their fellow residents and local property. The mayor says he hasn't heard much so far from residents regarding complaints.
3: Homecoming is always the big weekend, of course. But for most times, we are a university town. Residents are very accustomed to that. And you got to remember, the students bring a certain life and vibrancy to our community. So although you may growl once or twice, you really embrace what they bring and what energy they bring.
0: The town, the county, local RCMP, St. Evex, the Students' Union, and the Antigonish Landlord Association partnered the program and the Good Neighbors Guide, which can be found on the town's website. It was a busy night for first responders in New Glasgow. Police say on Wednesday evening, officers and New Glasgow Fire Department were called to a series of arsons at several businesses on East River Road. A threat was also made to the Aberdeen Hospital. Police say preliminary investigation has indicated there were no injuries and no threat to public safety. Officers have arrested a 30-year-old man from Pictou County on charges of arson and uttering threats. New Glasgow police are continuing their investigation. Town of Port Hawkesbury issued a news release as the municipality continues to recover after rainfall on September 4th and 5th left the area with flooded basements, sewer backups, surface flooding, and property damage. The town retained Strum Consulting to perform an engineering assessment of municipal stormwater infrastructure with particular attention to the Tamarack area. Engineers are also reviewing existing infrastructure drawings, gathering topographic information, and reviewing rainfall information from the recent event and historical events. As of September 15th, 53 residents from throughout Port Hawkesbury provided information about their experience during the September 4th to 5th event and, in some cases, previous basement flooding during severe rainfall. Residents who experienced basement flooding, sewer backups, or other significant water-related impacts and have not yet contacted the town are encouraged to email emo@townofporthawkesbury.ca or call 902-625-7893. The findings from the Strum Review come to council for public discussion when finished. The town is a member of the newly formed Western Cape Breton Regional Emergency Management Organization, together with Inverness, Victoria, and Richmond counties. During the event, the town provided the Port Hawkesbury Civic Center as a location for the Regional Emergency Coordination Center and provided staff resources and logistical support to the regional response. Town officials contacted the province about possible regional measures related to disaster financial assistance programming. 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
0: XFM weather, mainly cloudy today. Fog patches dissipating this morning. A high of 21, UV index moderate. Tonight, cloudy with a chance of showers. Rain beginning overnight in the mainland, low 13. Tomorrow, 5 to 10 millimeters of rain, up to 15 millimeters in northern Inverness and Victoria counties. Windy with gusts 250. Winds increasing to gusts to 60 in northern Inverness and Victoria counties in the afternoon. A high of 16 with temperatures falling to 10 in the afternoon. In New Glasgow, it's 13. In Port Hawkesbury, it's 14. And in Enniganish, it's 13 degrees. Sports is next for Enniganish Rental.
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0: 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Cleveland over the Chicago White Sox 6-3. Minnesota down the New York Yankees 5-4. Tampa Bay down the Athletics 4-3. Texas over Boston 7-3. Kansas City beat Houston 5-2. While Seattle over the LA Angels 7-2. In the National League, San Francisco over St. Louis in 10 innings 6-5. Cincinnati over the LA Dodgers 6-2. Milwaukee down Pittsburgh 5-4. Philadelphia blanked Washington 3-0. The Chicago Cubs over Atlanta 8-4. San Diego beat Colorado 9-3, while Miami beat Arizona 4-3. In interleague play, it was Baltimore over the New York Mets by a score of 7-1. It's 7:06, the most local news and sports anytime at 989xfm.ca.

0: 99 XFM, nothing but hits. And David Bowie, song called Blue Jean to get us underway this morning and this hour. Very good day to you. Welcome along to a Thursday. It's Paul Kerwin till noon today. And a couple of buses that are not running in Pictou County. Bus Route 91, serving Walter Duggan Consolidated, canceled for the day. New Glasgow Academy canceled this morning, and Northumberland Regional canceled this afternoon for Bus Route 91. And for Bus Route 918, canceled for the day for West Pictou Consolidated and Northumberland Regional.
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0: have nothing but hits. And a track right there from the Rolling Stones, Mixed Emotions, about 16 minutes after the top of the hour right now, 7 o'clock. And a good morning to you. It's Paul Kerwin until noon today. If you're celebrating a birthday today, you're in some really great company. The likes of singer Feeway Bill, of the band The Tubes. He's 76 today. Puppeteer Kevin Clash, known as Elmo on Sesame Street, 66 today. Director Baz Luhrmann of Moulin Rouge fame is 64. Singer B.B. Winans is also 64. NASCAR driver Jimmy Johnson, 51. And NHL All-Star Alexander Ovechkin is 41 today. 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
0: 17 minutes after the top of 7 o'clock right now, saying a big happy birthday wish going along to Aiden Bowman of Monastery. Love from Jaleesa, Miles, Sean, and Mom today. Happy birthday to Peyton Hodgson of Afton. Lots of love from Mom, Dad, Callie, and Quinn, and also from Grampy and Grandma today. Happy birthday to Annie Jane Cameron of Southside Harbor. Wishes going along to you from Dad, Peter, Mom, Jackie, Eddie, Brother, Catherine, your sister, and John C., another brother. Happy birthday, also from Grandma Di. Emmett Teasdale, happy birthday to you, Emmett. Have a great day. Love from Mom and Dad and Warren this morning. Happy birthday to Krista George of Taylor's Road. Love from Mom, Dad, Brother Dale, and the grandparents. Have a super day. Happy birthday to Riley Beaton. Love from Carmel, Ainsley, Aurora, Nanny, Grampy, and Remy. Zach Smith celebrating a birthday. Love from Mom, Dad, Nathaniel, Mason, and Jack. Brian Boudreaux, happy birthday to Boods today. Dr. John Hugh Gillis, all the very best. Enjoy your special day today. And we're saying happy birthday once again to Annie Jane Cameron, Southside Harbor. Annie Jane, happy champagne birthday. We've got a voucher with your name on it. 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Want to get your birthdays, anniversaries on the radio? 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It'd be fantastic. Just all you have to do is go to our website at 989xfm.ca, fill out the information on our submissions page, and we'll get it on the air for you. 19 after 7 o'clock, looking for a mostly cloudy day today. Got some of that cloud rolling in already. Temperatures in the low to mid-teens right across the board here. With In Excess, this is Disappear.

Better you know it. Actually, went within access this morning and disappear. 7:23. A very good day to you. Well, Fraser Newcomb has got a Stompin' Tom experience tour coming to our area.

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4: 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Joining us just after 7:30 this morning. Have a bit of a chat with Ken Farrell and Beth Walters, who is the community leader of L'Arche.

0: Good morning from the XFM newsroom. 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
0: A local distiller is feeling the impact of a ban of Canadian liquor entering the United States. The measure is to be formally imposed on September 29th. Among those affected is Glenora Distillery, makers of Glen Breton and Fiddler's Choice single malt whiskies at its facility on Route 19 between Mabo and Inverness. President Lockie McLean says this hurts.
2: Last year probably affected, I don't know the exact figure off the top of my head, but it's around 25-30%. Almost a third. Half our revenue, I suppose, was in the U.S. dollars. This year, it's not looking good. Not looking good. Several years ago, before Putin started the war in Ukraine, our largest international sales volume-wise was in Russia. So, and then our second or third one was Ukraine. So it's been a challenging few years.
0: McLean points out the ban for whiskey is on bottled products. McLean says sending whiskey to the U.S. in a bulk container is permitted under the changes, but that would mean arrangements would have to be made to have someone bottle and label the product south of the border. On whether new markets could be found to make up for the lost U.S. business, McLean says it takes time to build up a retail following. Glenora's products have been sold in more than 20 countries. A new Abacus data poll suggests approval of Nova Scotia Premier Tim Houston's government has partially recovered after falling sharply following major budget cuts earlier this year. 35% of respondents approved of the government's performance, up 5 points from July, while about 40% of decided voters said they intend to vote for the Progressive Conservatives. The NDP rose 2 points to 33%. While the Liberal support was unchanged at 22. The online survey is based on responses from 600 Nova Scotians between August 8th and September 5th. Nova Scotia says it is ahead of two key targets in its five-year housing strategy, with almost 80,000 additional homes created or supported since the plan was launched. The province says the investments in new non-market housing and efforts to speed up development have increased the supply of affordable homes. Nova Scotia has also signed a $300 million partnership with the federal government's Build Canada Homes program to support 1,430 new homes, including 500 community housing units. The province says it's also working with nonprofit cooperative and community housing providers to build new projects and preserve existing affordable housing. XFM weather, mainly cloudy today. Fog patches dissipating this morning. A high of 21, UV index moderate. Tonight, cloudy with a chance of showers. Rain beginning overnight in the mainland. A low of 13. Tomorrow, 5 to 10 millimeters of rain, up to 15 millimeters in northern Inverness and Victoria counties. Windy with gusts to 50. Winds increasing to gusts to 60 in northern Inverness and Victoria counties in the afternoon, a high of 16, with temperatures falling to 10 in the afternoon. In New Glasgow, it's 14. In Port Hawkesbury, it's 14. And in Antigonish, it's 14. In XFM sports, in Major League Baseball, in the American League, Toronto down Detroit 5-1, Cleveland over the Chicago White Sox 6-3, Minnesota over the New York Yankees 5-4. Tampa Bay beat the Athletics 4-3, Texas over Boston 7-3, Kansas City beat Houston 5-2, while Seattle over the LA Angels 7-2. In the National League, it was San Francisco over St. Louis 6-5 in 10 innings, Cincinnati over the LA Dodgers 6-2, Milwaukee beat Pittsburgh 5-4, Philadelphia over Washington 3-0. The Cubs beat Atlanta 8-4. San Diego over Colorado 9-3. Miami edged Arizona 4-3. And in interleague play, Baltimore beat the New York Mets 7-1. It's 7:35. The most local news and sports anytime at 989xfm.ca.

0: 89, XFM, nothing but hits with ABBA, Dancing Queen, 1977. It's 7:38 on the way to 7:39, and not a bad day. Looking like some cloud rolling in, and overnight tonight, some showers. All the details coming up in just a moment. And also, we're going to have a chit-chat with Ken Farrell and Beth Walters of Larsh & Agonish coming up in about 2 minutes.
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0: And a good morning. So it's 7:40. Cloudy skies for the most part today. Temperature's going to be around 21. Now, it did start off a little on the clear and sunny side, so the cloud is just sort of rolling in here in the Antigonish area. So it could still be sunny where you are for right now, so enjoy it while you can. So showers will change over to rain overnight tonight. Low temperature of 13. More rain tomorrow. Wind southwesterly becoming northwesterly at 30, gusty to 50 with a high of 16, but that's going to drop to 10 in the afternoon. Sun and cloud for Saturday in mid-teens, currently at 13 in New Glasgow, 15 in Prince Edward Island, eastern half. In Port Hawkesbury, it's 14 at 16 up in Inverness, and here at 98.9 XFM, it is 14. Joining us this morning, Ken Farrell and Beth Walters of Larsh & Agonish. Good morning.
5: Thank you, Paul, and good morning to our listeners. Well, it's with pleasure we welcome to the morning show the community leader and director for Larsh & Agonish, Beth Walters. Thank you for joining us on the morning show.
6: Thank you for having me, Kenny. Delighted to be here.
5: We're going to be talking this morning about the 11th annual 5K walk fun run, 11 years.
6: 11 years. It's hard to believe. We're excited to do it once again.
5: And of course, it will be at Columbus Field, and it will be Sunday, September 27th, and we'll have more details on that as well. But this is one of the big fundraisers for Larsh & Agonish.
6: It is. It's a major fundraiser for us. Helps us fund all those things that aren't funded through our government funding, you know, our activity programs, which we're hoping to grow, you know, our vehicles, and even some basic things like food, that's going up. So a little extra to help with that.
5: Right.
6: So we're really grateful for the funds that this raises.
5: And it has been generous to you over the years.
6: It has been very generous to us over the years. You know, it's 11 years. It's hard to believe, and that the momentum builds, and, you know, exciting to have new people come and people who've been coming for all 11 years.
5: Right. And of course, you and your organization view this as an opportunity to come together.
6: We're a relationship based organization. So it's about, you know, forming relationships with our wider community, even also those personal things. And it's lovely. For several years, we've had people just drop in on the day that we didn't know. They heard about it. They saw the poster. So they heard it on the radio. And so they came out and, you know, making new connections and new friends. And so it's about building relationships.
5: And the bottom line is people are good.
6: People are good. We are lucky to be in this town.
5: Let's talk a bit more about the event itself, when things will get underway. And of course, the location is at beautiful Columbus Field on Sunday, September 27th.
6: Yes. So T-shirt pickup. Sorry, the T-shirt deadline is already passed. But for those who have already registered, T-shirt pickup and on-site registration will begin at 10. The run actually begins at 11, so there's lots of time to come in and do that. The Kinsmen have been around supporting us forever, and they're going to start their barbecue at 11:30. They will have food for us. Registration, it's $30 for adults and $20 for participants under 16. You can register through Race Roster, or as I just said, show up on the date where, you know, everyone's welcome.
5: And of course, in this case, run is Gaelic for walk, roll, and just have fun.
6: Walk, roll, and run, whatever it is. It's about a place where everyone can be involved. Yeah.
5: No pressure for sure.
6: No pressure.
5: Larsh Aneganish had humble beginnings back in 1979, and it's certainly flourished since then.
6: It has. You know, I was telling some of our newer assistants about some of those founding stories in those early days, and it's amazing to see the community we've come in almost 50 years, yeah.
5: Right, and as you had mentioned a little bit earlier, you're looking to expand some of your program with the cooperation of many.
6: Yes, we are our day activity programs. We have people knocking on our door, and so we're looking to expand that and see how we can have more space to welcome more people.
5: Larsh Aneganish continues to break down barriers for people with disabilities, and today is it one day, tomorrow's the next day, right?
6: Yes, we need all of those.
5: Right. Let's talk about the people that make this possible.
6: There are so many. This doesn't happen simply. You know, our presenting sponsor, the East Coast Credit Union, we're really grateful for their generous support and leadership. 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You know, also there will be, you know, food. The Kinsmen are cooking and some water and some refreshments. And so we want to thank Atlantic Superstore here in Aneganish and Sobeys and Tim Hortons and the Circle K Irving. And then we have sort of lots of volunteer and community partners through St. of X and the students' awesome groups, through service learning, and the track team helps keep our route safe. Through Sean Cameron, our mayor, has been very supportive, and the town of Aneganish Rec Department has provided safety equipment. And, you know, and as always, Kenny, you and your team here at XFM for your support.
5: Our pleasure for sure. Beth Walters is our guest on the morning show, and we're previewing the upcoming 11th annual 5K walk. Fun run for Larsh Aneganish. Let's provide the details of when and where for our listeners this morning, Beth.
6: All right. Sunday, September 27th at Columbus Field. Arrive there. We're going to start it at 11 o'clock. You can arrive anytime before to register. We'll see you there.
5: And of course, everyone is looking forward to it. Beth, I'd like to thank you for joining us on the morning show and wish you and everyone involved with this annual walk fun run the very best of luck as we look towards to the 27th.
6: Thank you very much, Kenny. Appreciate your time and being here.
5: Our pleasure.
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0: On the way to 750, there's Hootie and the Blowfish at I Go Blind on 99 XFM. Great to have you along today. It's Paul Kerwin till noon on this Thursday morning, 17th of September. And something going on tonight at the Square in New Glasgow, the Glasgow Square. Mike Lynch is going to be performing beginning at 8 o'clock tonight. 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Now, here's something to write in your calendar for a week from Sunday on the 27th. The Lion's Den is going to be the place to be for breakfast, pancake and sausage breakfast at the Lion's Den. Yeah, that's on Highland Drive Extension, Antigonish. Donations at the door, and of course, they're always raising money for local community needs. So there you go. Pancake sausage breakfast coming up on September 27th at the Lion's Den. I think it'd be a good idea to take that in.
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If you're average, you do this 22 times during your commute to work, and it's talk to yourself. Sandra Spicer, our winner this morning. Congratulations, and enjoy your sidekick breakfast sandwiches from Subway. Thanks to everybody who took part. You see,

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1: 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I'm Ken Kingston for Andy Ganesh, $5 to a dollar.
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1: With St. Evex students back for the school year, Andy Ganesh Mayor Sean Cameron says he and some other counselors join university staff in visiting some of the off-campus students as part of the Good Neighbor program. Cameron says they're able to share town and safety-related information while also asking students to be respectful of their fellow residents and local property. The mayor says he hasn't heard much so far from residents regarding complaints.
3: Homecoming is always the big weekend, of course. But for most times, we are a university town. Residents are very accustomed to that. And you got to remember, the students bring a certain life and vibrancy to our community. So although you may growl once or twice, you really embrace what they bring and what energy they bring.
1: The town, the county, local RCMP, St. Evex, the Students' Union, and the Andy Ganesh Landlords Association partnered in the program and the Good Neighbors Guide, which can be found on the town's website. It was a busy night for first responders in New Glasgow. Police say on Wednesday evening, officers and New Glasgow Fire Department were called to a series of arsons at several businesses on East River Road. A threat was also made to the Aberdeen Hospital. Police say preliminary investigation has indicated there were no injuries and no threat to public safety. Officers have arrested a 30-year-old man from Pictou County on charges of arson and uttering threats. New Glasgow police are continuing their investigation. The town of Port Hawkesbury issued a media release as the municipality continues to recover after rainfall on September 4th and 5th left the area with flooded basements, sewer backups, surface flooding, and property damage. The town retained Strum Consulting to perform an engineering assessment of municipal stormwater infrastructure, with particular attention to the Tamarack area. Engineers are also reviewing existing infrastructure drawings, gathering topographic information, and reviewing rainfall information from the recent event and historic events. As of September 15th, 53 residents from throughout Port Hawkesbury provide information about their experience during the September 4th and 5th event and, in some cases, previous basement flooding during severe rainfall. Residents who experience basement flooding, sewer backups, or other significant water-related impacts have not yet contacted the town are encouraged to email emo@townofporthawkesbury.ca or call 902-625-7893. The findings from the Strum review come to council for public discussion when finished. The town is a member of the newly formed Western Cape Breton Emergency Management Organization, together with Inverness, Victoria, and Richmond counties. During the event, the town provided the Port Hawkesbury Civic Center as a location for the Regional Emergency Coordination Center and provided staff resources and logistical support to the regional response. Town officials contacted the province about possible regional measures related to disaster financial assistance programming. Halifax Regional Police have charged two teenagers in the robbery of a Canadian Tire store in Bedford. Police say two people in masks entered the store and broke into a case containing pellet guns. Staff were threatened with a firearm, and the suspects fled in a vehicle with stolen merchandise. The suspects are aged 16 and 17, and they face multiple charges, including robbery with a firearm, disguise with intent, and carrying a concealed weapon. Prime Minister Mark Carney says Canada welcomes the ambition to become the European Union's first associate member. What exactly that would entail still needs to be defined. Carney is addressing the European Parliament this morning in Strasbourg, France, and talked up the Canadian way of business.
4: We are not fair-weather allies. We do not pursue zero-sum deals. Our commitment to the rule of law and our unyielding defense of human dignity, individual freedom, and democracy share the same deep roots, the same unwavering dedication.
1: In prepared marks, Carney said Canada and Europe should have deeper ties on critical minerals, defense, artificial intelligence, and energy security. He says the two should move forward in allowing youth to live, work, and study on either side of the Atlantic Ocean and create an integrated market for financial services. Weather is next for Feeds and Needs and Ganesh.
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1: XFM weather, mainly cloudy today. Fog patches dissipating this morning. A high of 21, UV index moderate. Tonight, cloudy with a chance of showers. Rain beginning overnight in the mainland, a low 13. Tomorrow, 5 to 10 millimeters of rain, up to 15 millimeters in northern Inverness and Victoria counties. Windy with gusts to 50. Winds increasing to gusts to 60 in northern Inverness and Victoria counties in the afternoon. And a high of 16 with temperatures falling to 10 in the afternoon. The outlook for Saturday, sun and cloud, a high of 14. Cloudy Sunday, a high of 12. Sun and cloud Monday, and a high of 19. In New Glasgow, it's 14. In Port Hawkesbury, it's 14. And in Enniganish, it's 15 degrees. 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
1: 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The Chicago White Sox now hold the final wild card spot in the American League after falling to Cleveland yesterday. Toronto is 1.5 games back of Chicago with 9 games left in the regular season. The Winnipeg Jets suspended goaltender Connor Hellebuck last night for failing to report to training camp. The team said general manager Kevin Cheveldayoff would address the media this morning. It did not specify the length of the suspension for the U.S. Olympic star. Hellebuck, a 3-time Vezina Trophy winner and 2025 Hart Trophy winner, as the NHL MVP, publicly requested a trade from the team on August 27th. Auston Matthews says his intent was always to be in Toronto. The Maple Leafs captain spoke yesterday as the team opened training camp with physicals. Matthews, who suffered a torn MCL that ended a disastrous season, also expressed his pleasure with the new general manager John Chayka's work in reconstructing the roster. Enforcer Ryan Reeves said yesterday he is retiring from hockey at the age of 39 after playing 16 years in the NHL, leaving just 3 players who did not wear a visor. Reeves skated in 1,075 games and racked up 1,253 minutes in penalties, playing for St. Louis, Pittsburgh, Vegas, the New York Rangers, Minnesota, Toronto, and St. Louis. His 3,225 hits ranked 7th on the all-time list. Canada's men's volleyball team earned a silver medal after a 3-2 loss to the United States in the Norseca Men's Continental Volleyball Championship final in Moncton. Canada, along with Cuba, the Dominican Republic, and Mexico, will compete in the final Norseca qualification stage on Friday, with the Los Angeles 2028 Olympic Games spot to be decided on Saturday. It's 810, the most local news and sports anytime at 989xfm.ca.

0: 39 Exit Ham, Betty But Here's with Avril Lavigne this morning. And don't tell me, 17 minutes after the top of the hour, 8 o'clock. And what a day, Thursday, 17th of September. Off we go to Celtic Ford. And Craig Bro is joining me this morning. Good morning, Craig.
1: Good morning, Paul. How are you?
0: Not too bad at all. Listen, Craig, what a time to get in on some great savings at Celtic Ford. Employee pricing still kicking around.
1: That's right, so it's a great opportunity to get into the Ford products right now. The Bronco Sports, the Mavericks, the F-150s, 250s, 350s, Explorers, full-size Broncos, they are here, and they all fall under that employee pricing category, so great opportunity. And even our pre-owns, we have great deals going on our pre-owns. So there's something else I'd really like to take a moment to mention, though, which is really important. I think it's important as a community, too. Right now, there's a thing going on. We did it last year. Ford's doing it again. It is Fill a Ford. So what this is, if you can manage to donate any non-perishable food items, whether it's like a box of cereal, can of soup, anything like that, we are taking those donations to fill a trunk of a Bronco Sport that's in our showroom. And these donations then will be handed over to local food charities like the Annie Kanish Food Bank here. So it's a great, great thing to do for people. I know some people struggle, so it's a great opportunity to help out your fellow neighbors, communities, and nobody even has to know where things came from. So we have a vehicle here, so come on down and drop off a donation to either us or any other Ford dealer that's close to you. So for us, 90 Main Street in Antigonish, you can always give us a call too, 902-863-2771. 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
0: Alrighty, sounds good. Listen, Craig, you enjoy your day today, and I'm pretty sure you've already started stuffing that vehicle.
1: We did, for sure.
0: Okay, so long as you put a lot of stuff in it, that's all that matters.
1: Well, I'm going to be dropping off a donation myself, too. So anybody who can manage, please come and do it.
0: Alrighty, thanks a lot, Craig. Enjoy your day, bud.
1: Thanks, Paul. Take care.
0: Alrighty, you too. That is Craig Bro at Celtic Ford this morning.
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0: On the way to 821, a very good morning to you. Mainly cloudy day today with the temperature going to be hanging around 21. Some showers going to change over to rain overnight tonight. And a low of 13. We'll have rain tomorrow. And quite windy. Winds gusting northwesterly 30 to 50 as the day goes on. A temperature of 16. That's going to drop off to 10. 13 in New Glasgow, 15 in Port Hawkesbury, and 17 right here from 98.9. 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

0: 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Nothing but hits. The Cape Breton Pro Rodeo is in Sydney, September 24th to 27th. 98.9 XFM wants to send you and a friend there to enjoy some great music. Mary Frances Leahy, Adam Baldwin, Sam Roberts on Thursday. Friday has Doc Walker in High Valley. And Alan Doyle headlines Saturday.
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3: What's happening in Pictou County? Ann McGregor's going to have that coming up just after 8:30 this morning. It's 8:27 with the Jitters.

0: 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I'm Ken Kingston for J.R. 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
0: A local distiller is feeling the impact of a ban of Canadian liquor entering the United States. The measure is to be formally imposed on September 29th. Among those affected is Glenora Distillery, makers of Glenbretton and Fiddler's Choice single malt whiskies, at its facility on Route 19 between Mabou and Inverness. President Lockie McLean says this hurts.
2: Probably effective, I don't know the exact figure off the top of my head, but it's around 25 to 30%, almost a third. Half our revenue, I suppose, was in the U.S. dollars. This year, it's not looking good. Not looking good. Several years ago, before Putin started the war in Ukraine, our largest international sales volume-wise was in Russia. So, and then our second or third one was Ukraine. So it's been a challenging few years.
0: McLean points out the ban for whiskey is on bottled products. McLean says sending whiskey to the U.S. in a bulk container is permitted under the changes, but that would mean arrangements would have to be made to have someone bottle and label the product south of the border. On whether new markets could be found to make up for the lost U.S. business, McLean says it takes time to build up a retail following. Glenora's products have been sold now in more than 20 countries. Still with trade, Prime Minister Mark Carney addressed the European Parliament this morning. His speech comes one day after the European Commission President, Ursula von der Leyen, said she wants Canada to become the first associate member of the European Union. Carney in Strasbourg, France, says that Canada and Europe should have deeper ties on critical minerals, defense, artificial intelligence, and energy security.
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0: Carney did not mention U.S. President Donald Trump by name, though his speech alluded to strained relations between both Canada and Europe with the American administration. A Halifax woman suffering from gynecological problems has been told she could wait up to 5 years to see a specialist. Haley Smith is 36 years old and suffers from fibroids, cysts, and adenomyosis, and she's been bleeding for more than 130 days. Smith says she's been feeling lost and unheard, and she can't wrap her head around the lengthy wait time. NDP leader Claudia Chender says his party plans to force a debate in the Nova Scotia legislature on three bills aimed at improving the province's struggling healthcare system. Weather is next for Highland Hearing.
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0: XFM weather, mainly cloudy today. Fog patches dissipating this morning, high 21. UV index moderate. Tonight, cloudy with a chance of showers. Rain beginning overnight in the mainland, a low 13. Tomorrow, 5 to 10 millimeters of rain, up to 15 millimeters in northern Inverness and Victoria counties. Windy with gusts to 50. Winds increasing to gusts to 60 in northern Inverness and Victoria counties. In the afternoon, a high of 16, with temperatures falling to 10 in the afternoon. In Glasgow, it's 15. In Port Hawkesbury, it's 15. And in Antigonish, it's 16. 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
0: 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In the National League, San Francisco over St. Louis in 10, 6-5. Cincinnati over the LA Dodgers, 6-2. Milwaukee beat Pittsburgh, 5-4. Philadelphia over Washington, 3-0. The Chicago Cubs beat Atlanta, 8-4. San Diego over Colorado, 9-3. And Miami beat Arizona, 4-3. In interleague play, it was Baltimore downing the Mets by a score of 7-1. In semifinal action, the Canadian Soccer Championship, Montreal down Vancouver 2-1. Montreal wins a two-leg aggregate series 3-2. It's 8:37, the most local news and sports anytime at 98.9xfm.ca.

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0: Hi, I'm Ann McGregor for What's Happening in Pictou County. 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The New Glasgow Farmers Market is hosting a bingo fundraiser this Saturday, September 19th, with the chance to win some great prizes totaling more than $1,500. 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Players must be 19 plus. There will be a kitchen party coming up on Sunday, September 20th at the Churchville Community Hall with tune-up at 1 p.m. Kitchen party from 1:30 till 4. 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The annual Terry Fox Run has become a fall tradition in Canada, fundraising for cancer research, and it's happening this coming Sunday, September 20th. Locally, there will be runs at the Bridgeville Community Center from 1 until 3, the Hector Keane Marina, Jitney Walking Trail in Pictou. 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

0: 99 XFM, nothing but hits, and the son that got their career well underway, the Bad Boys from Prince Edward Island, as they were known, Haywire, and Bad Bad Boy from 98.9 XFM. Well, a big, huge yard sale going to be coming up this weekend on Saturday, 8 till noon at the Antigonish Heritage Museum. 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
0: It was a busy night for first responders in New Glasgow. Police say on Wednesday evening, officers in the Glasgow Fire Department were called to a series of arsons at several businesses on East River Road. A threat was also made to the Aberdeen Hospital. Police say preliminary investigation has indicated there were no injuries and no threat to public safety. Officers have arrested a 30-year-old man from Pictou County on charges of arson and uttering threats. New Glasgow police are continuing their investigation. The town of Port Hawkesbury issued a media release as the municipality continues to recover after a rainfall on September 4th and 5th that left the area with flooded basements, sewer backups, surface flooding, and property damage. The town retained Strum Consulting to perform an engineering assessment of municipal stormwater infrastructure with particular attention to the Tamarack area. Engineers are also reviewing existing infrastructure drawings, gathering topographic information, and reviewing rainfall information from the recent event and historic events. As of September 15th, 53 residents from throughout Port Hawkesbury provided information about their experience during the September 4th and 5th event, and in some cases, previous basement flooding during severe rainfall. Residents who experience basement flooding, sewer backups, or other significant water-related impacts and have not yet contacted the town are encouraged to email emo@townofporthawkesbury.ca or call 902-625-7893. The findings from the Strum Review come to council for public discussion when finished. Conservative leader Pierre Poilievre kicked off his address to his caucus on Wednesday with a promise that the official opposition will unite behind the national interest. He urged MPs gathered for a caucus retreat in Penticton, BC, to be a voice for Canadians in the House of Commons. He says, "Our duty is country before party, and that Conservatives must reflect on the job we have as loyal opposition in these challenging times." Conservative elder statesman Preston Manning says he's baffled that some view Alberta Premier Danielle Smith as anti-Canadian, given her vocal support of Confederation. Manning is co-hosting Alberta and the West Virtual Forum beginning on Saturday. He says the forum will hear from groups for and against secession and is meant to inform Alberta voters looking for information about the referendum next month.
3: I'm concerned that we're having fewer and fewer forums where you can have genuine democratic discussion, where a position can be put forward, it can be respectfully analyzed, the pros and the cons.
0: Manning says he's seen opinion polls outside Alberta that suggest many see Smith as a separatist. XFM weather, mainly cloudy today, rather. High of 21, UV index moderate. Tonight, cloudy with a chance of showers. Rain beginning overnight in the mainland, a low 13. Tomorrow, 5 to 10 millimeters of rain, up to 15 millimeters in northern and Verdasa-Victoria counties. Windy with gusts to 50. Winds increasing to gusts to 60 in northern Inverness-Victoria counties in the afternoon. A high of 16 with temperatures falling to 10 in the afternoon. In New Glasgow, it's 15. In Port Hawkesbury, it's 15. And in Antigonish, it's 18 degrees. In XFM Sports and Major League Baseball, in the American League, Toronto down Detroit 5-1. Cleveland over the Chicago White Sox 6-3. Minnesota over the New York Yankees 5-4. Tampa Bay beat the Athletics 4-3. Texas over Boston 7-3. Kansas City over Houston 5-2. And Seattle over the LA Angels 7-2. In the National League, San Francisco got by St. Louis in 10 innings, 6-5. Cincinnati over the LA Dodgers, 6-2. Milwaukee down Pittsburgh, 5-4. Philadelphia over Washington, 3-0. The Chicago Cubs beat Atlanta, 8-4. San Diego over Colorado, 9-3. And Miami beat Arizona, 4-3. There was one interleague game, Baltimore over the New York Mets, 7-1. It's 9:05, the most local news and sports anytime at 98.9xfm.ca.

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0: 98.9 XFM, Robert Palmer wrapping up a set of songs. Get us underway this hour. Simply Irresistible, some Falco in there too, and Fleetwood Mac from the Rumors album, Secondhand News. Good day to you. It's Paul Kerwin till noon. Big event coming up at the Stellarton Legion this weekend on Sunday between 1 and 3 o'clock. It's going to be a big tribute concert. It's going to cost $10 to get in, and it's a Country Legends show. If you like all that classic country from yesteryear, you're going to love this. Singing along to all your favorite tracks, big tour bus, Sunday, tribute concert, Dolly Parton will be remembered, Randy Travis, Loretta Lynn, George Jones, Conway Twitty, so many more.
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2: XFM weather calling for a mainly cloudy day with a temperature of 21 degrees. Showers this evening changing to rain overnight tonight with a low of 13. And for tomorrow, rain, wind southwesterly, then northwesterly at 30, gusting to 50. Temperature of 16, but dropping to 10 in the afternoon. Sun and cloud for Saturday. Weather from 98.9 XFM.

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3: 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A family fun event takes place 1 to 4 p.m., so bring along the kids to join in on the fun. There'll be games, face painting, popcorn, cotton candy, and light refreshments will be provided. The fun doesn't stop at 4. From 7 to 10 p.m., they'll celebrate with a lineup full of local talent. Come celebrate 20 years with St. Joseph's Lakeside Community Center.
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0: 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The big Cape Breton Pro Rodeo is coming up in Sydney. It's going to be taking place on the 24th to the 27th with some great entertainment, including Adam Baldwin, Sam Roberts on Thursday, Doc Walker and High Valley on Friday, and on Saturday, Alan Doyle, going to wrap everything up. And we've got a pair of tickets to give away. We're going to do it tomorrow, as a matter of fact. Still an opportunity to get in on it. Go to our website at 989xfm.ca. 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
3: Prostate cancer is the most common cancer to affect Canadian men. 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

0: Good morning from the XFM Newsroom. I'm Ken Kingston for Bayside Travel Center.
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0: Provincial government officials say 911 service has been restored and is operating normally following intermittent outages that affected some wireless and voice over internet protocol phone users earlier today. Nova Scotians can now resume using 911 as their primary emergency contact number. The outage was linked to telecommunications carrier network issues that affected some customers in Nova Scotia and other parts of the country. Throughout the disruption, emergency officials worked closely with telecommunications providers and public safety answering points to monitor the situation and ensure alternative contact methods were available. A local distiller is feeling the impact of a ban of Canadian liquor entering the United States. The measure is to be formally imposed on September 29th. Among those affected is Glenora Distillery, makers of Glen Breton and Fiddler's Choice single malt whiskies, at its facility on Route 19 between Mabou and Inverness. President Lockie McLean says this hurts.
2: Last year, probably effective, I don't know the exact figure off the top of my head, but it's around 25-30%, almost a third. Half our revenue, I suppose, was in the U.S. dollars. This year, it's not looking good. Not looking good. Several years ago, before Putin started the war in Ukraine, our largest international sales volume-wise was in Russia. So, and then our second or third one was Ukraine. So it's been a challenging few years.
0: McLean points out the ban for whiskey is on bottled products. McLean says sending whiskey to the U.S. in a bulk container is permitted under the changes, but that would mean arrangements would have to be made to have someone bottle and label the products south of the border. On whether new markets could be found to make up for lost U.S. business, McLean says it takes time to build up a retail following. Glenora's products have been sold in more than 20 countries. Prime Minister Mark Carney believes that Canada and the European Union should move forward in allowing youth to live, work, and study on either side of the Atlantic. Addressing the European Parliament in Strasbourg, France today, Carney welcomed the ambition for Canada to become the European Union's first associate member. Those specific terms remain to be defined. It comes a day after EU President Ursula von der Leyen's speech, in which she pitched moving the relationship beyond a trade partnership. Carney also called for a more integrated market for financial services and deeper ties on critical minerals, defense, artificial intelligence, and energy. XFM weather, mainly cloudy today, a high of 21, UV index moderate. Tonight, cloudy with a chance of showers. Rain beginning overnight in the mainland, low 13. Tomorrow, 5 to 10 millimeters of rain, up to 15 millimeters in northern Inverness and Victoria counties. Windy with gusts to 50, winds increasing to gusts to 60 in northern Inverness and Victoria counties in the afternoon, on a high of 16, with temperatures falling to 10 in the afternoon. In New Glasgow, it's 16, in Port Hawkesbury, it's 16, and in Antigonish, it's 20. In XFM sports, in Major League Baseball, in the American League, Toronto down Detroit 5-1. Cleveland down the Chicago White Sox 6-3. Minnesota over the New York Yankees 5-4. Tampa Bay over the Athletics 4-3. Texas beat Boston 7-3. Kansas City over Houston 5-2. While Seattle beat the LA Angels 7-2. In the National League, San Francisco over St. Louis in 10 innings 6-5. Cincinnati beat the LA Dodgers 6-2. Milwaukee over Pittsburgh 5-4. Philadelphia blanked Washington 3-0. It was the Chicago Cubs over Atlanta 8-4. San Diego beat Colorado 9-3. And Miami edged Arizona 4-3. In interleague play, Baltimore hammered the New York Mets 7-1. It's 10:05, the most local news and sports anytime at 989xfm.ca.

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0: 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Corey Hart, Never Surrender. Back in the mid-80s for that track. Wrapping up a set of songs to get us underway in this hour. Also, we heard from Jose Shampoo, the Human League, Ace of Base. They saw the sign. Well, you're going to see a sign, too. It's going to be happening at Columbus Field the weekend of the 25th and 26th. The Nish Food Truck Rally. And it's a weekend of food, music, and fun. 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
2: XFM weather calling for a mainly cloudy day with a temperature of 21 degrees. Showers this evening, changing to rain overnight tonight with a low of 13. And for tomorrow, rain, wind southwesterly, then northwesterly at 30, gusting to 50. Temperature of 16, but dropping to 10 in the afternoon. Sun and cloud for Saturday. 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

0: Remember your first kiss? 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

0: 99 XFM Leanne Rimes doing some soundtrack music for you right there. The Coyote Ugly soundtrack and Can't Fight the Moonlight had a huge hit with that one, both on the pop charts and on the country charts, too, as a matter of fact. Big Pancake Sausage Breakfast coming back, and it's going to happen on the 27th, which is a Sunday at the Lion's Den. And that'll be underway between 9 and 12. Highland Drive Extension donations at the door. And they always benefit local community needs. So the Lions have been doing this for so long now. And, hey, it's really tasty, too. Trust me. I know. Personal experience. Sunday, 9 to 12, Lions Den, Highland Drive Extension, donations at the door.
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0: Good morning from the XFM newsroom. I'm Ken Kingston for Leslie's Finery. Leslie's
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0: and fantasy meet. A local distiller is feeling the impact of a ban of Canadian liquor entering the United States. The measure is to be formally imposed on September 29th. Among those affected is Glenora Distillery, makers of Glen Breton and Fiddler's Choice single malt whiskies at its facility in Route 19 between Mabo and Inverness. President Lockie McLean says this hurts.
2: Last year, probably effective, I don't know the exact figure off the top of my head, but it's around 25 to 30%, almost a third. Half our revenue, I suppose, was in the U.S. dollars. This year, it's not looking good. Not looking good. Several years ago, before Putin started the war in Ukraine, our largest international sales volume-wise was in Russia. So, and then our second or third one was Ukraine. So it's been a challenging few years.
0: McLean points out the ban for whiskey is on bottled products. McLean says sending whiskey to the U.S. in a bulk container is permitted under the changes, but that would mean arrangements would have to be made to have someone bottle and label the product south of the border. On whether new markets could be found to make up for the lost U.S. business, McLean says it takes time to build up a retail following. Glenora's products have been sold in more than 20 countries. It was a busy night for first responders in New Glasgow. Police say on Wednesday evening, officers and New Glasgow Fire Department were called to a series of arsons at several businesses on East River Road. A threat was also made to the Aberdeen Hospital. Police say preliminary investigation has indicated there were no injuries and no threat to public safety. Officers have arrested a 30-year-old man from Pictou County on charges of arson and uttering threats. New Glasgow police are continuing their investigation. A Halifax woman suffering from gynecological problems has been told she could wait up to 5 years to see a specialist. Haley Smith is 36 years old and suffers from fibroids, cysts, and adenomyosis, and she's been bleeding for more than 130 days. Smith says she's been feeling lost and unheard, and she can't wrap her head around the lengthy wait time. NDP leader Claudia Chender says her party plans to force a debate in the Nova Scotia legislature on three bills aimed at improving the province's struggling health care system. And Conservative leader Pierre Poilievre kicked off his address to his caucus on Wednesday with a promise that the official opposition will unite behind the national interest. He urged his MPs gathered for a caucus retreat in Penticton, BC, to be a voice for Canadians in the House of Commons. He says our duty is country before party, and that Conservatives must reflect on the job we have as loyal opposition in these challenging times. XFM weather, mainly cloudy today, a high 21, UV index moderate. Tonight, cloudy with a chance of showers, rain beginning overnight in the mainland, a low of 13. Tomorrow, 5 to 10 millimeters of rain, up to 15 millimeters in northern Inverness and Victoria counties. Windy with gusts to 50, winds increasing to gusts to 60 in northern Inverness and Victoria counties in the afternoon, a high of 16, with temperatures falling to 10 in the afternoon. In New Glasgow, it's 17, and Port Hawkesbury, it's 17. And in Antigonish, it's 22. Sports is next for Jim Sampson Motors.
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0: 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Cleveland over the Chicago White Sox 6-3. Minnesota down the New York Yankees 5-4. Tampa Bay over the Athletics 4-3. Texas over Boston, 7-3. Kansas City down Houston, 5-2. And Seattle dumped the LA Angels, 7-2. In the National League, San Francisco got by St. Louis in 10 innings, 6-5. Cincinnati over the LA Dodgers, 6-2. Milwaukee down Pittsburgh, 5-4. Philadelphia blanked Washington, 3-0. The Cubs over Atlanta, 8-4. San Diego down Colorado, 9-3, while Miami beat Arizona, 4-3. There was one interleague game. Baltimore dumped the New York Mets, 7-1. It's 11:06, the most local news and sports anytime at 98.9xfm.ca.

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5: XFM weather calling for a mainly cloudy day with a temperature of 21 degrees. Showers this evening, changing to rain overnight tonight with a low of 13. And for tomorrow, rain, wind southwesterly, then northwesterly at 30 gusting to 50. Temperature of 16, but dropping to 10. In the afternoon. Sun and cloud for Saturday. Weather from 98.9 X.

0: 98.9 XFM with Idolize, Two Rivers. Might have some more river stuff coming up. The rain in the forecast overnight tonight into tomorrow. Could be a little damp. Keep that in mind and watch for, you know, pooling on the highways and such. Getting ready for an information update coming up around the top of the hour from 98.9 XFM.
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0: 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That's my time. Shadow's coming up after 12. 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
0: 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The journal took second place overall for Best National Editorial and Excellence in Rural Reporting. This week's journal is now on newsstands. 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
4: The St. Effect's X-Women and X-Men soccer teams are in action Friday. 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

0: 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I'm Ken Kingston for the Antigonish Co-op Country Store.
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2: Back to school means back to
0: It was a busy night for first responders in New Glasgow. Police say on Wednesday evening, officers and New Glasgow Fire Department were called to a series of arsons at several businesses on East River Road. A threat was also made to the Aberdeen Hospital. Police say preliminary investigation has indicated there were no injuries and no threat to public safety. Officers have arrested a 30-year-old man from Pictou County on charges of arson and uttering threats. New Glasgow police are continuing their investigation. Provincial government officials say 911 service has been restored and is operating normally following intermittent outages that affected some wireless and voice over internet protocol phone users earlier today. Nova Scotians can now resume using 911 as their primary emergency contact number. The outage was linked to telecommunications carrier network issues that affected some customers in Nova Scotia and other parts of Canada. Throughout the disruption, emergency officials worked closely with telecommunications providers and public safety answering points to monitor the situation and ensure alternative contact methods were available. With St. Evex students back for the school year, Antigonish Mayor Sean Cameron says he and some other counselors join university staff in visiting some of the off-campus students as part of the Good Neighbor program. Cameron says we're able to share town and safety-related information while also asking students to be respectful of their fellow residents and local property. The mayor says he hasn't heard much so far from residents regarding complaints.
3: Homecoming is always the big weekend, of course. But for most times, we are a university town. Residents are very accustomed to that. And you got to remember, the students bring a certain life and vibrancy to our community. So although you may growl once or twice, you really embrace what they bring and what energy they bring.
0: The town, the county, local RCMP, St. Evex, the Students' Union, and the Antigonish Landlord Association partnered in the program and the Good Neighbors Guide, which can be found on the town's website. A local distiller is feeling the impact of a ban of Canadian liquor entering the United States. The measure is to be formally imposed on September 29th. Among those affected is Glenora Distillery, makers of Glen Breton single malt whiskey at its facility on Route 19 between Mabou and Inverness. President Lockie McLean says this hurts.
4: Last year, probably effective, I don't know the exact figure off the top of my head, but it's around 25 to 30%. Almost a third. Half our revenue, I suppose, was in the U.S. dollars. This year, it's not looking good. Not looking good. Several years ago, before Putin started the war in Ukraine, our largest international sales volume-wise was in Russia. So, and then our second or third one was Ukraine. So it's been a challenging few years.
0: McLean points out the ban for whiskey is on bottled products. McLean says sending whiskey to the U.S. in a bulk container is permitted under the changes, but that would mean arrangements would have to be made to have someone bottle and label the product south of the border. On whether new markets could be found to make up for the lost U.S. business, McLean says it takes time to build up a retail following. Glenora's products have been sold in more than 20 countries. Prime Minister Mark Carney says an enhanced partnership with the European Union will be put up for debate and a final vote in Parliament. During a news conference in Strasbourg, France today, Carney added that Canada is not looking to become a full member in the EU.
5: It's a different framework. It's a framework that is relevant for a country that shares the deep bonds, histories, and the ambitions for our people that the European Parliament has for Europeans and the Canadian government has for Canadians.
0: Earlier today, in an address to the European Parliament, Carney said he welcomes the ambition of European Commission President Ursula von der Leyen to see Canada become the EU's first associate member. Weather is next for J.R. 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
0: XFM weather, sun and cloud today, a high of 21, UV index high. Tonight, partly cloudy, then cloudy after midnight with rain for the mainland. Partly cloudy for Cape Breton, low 13. Tomorrow, periods of rain with 5 to 10 millimeters for the mainland. Cloudy with rain beginning in the morning for Cape Breton, with 5 to 10 millimeters for Richmond County, 10 to 15 for Inverness and Victoria counties. Risk of a thunder shower in the afternoon for Inverness and Victoria counties. Windy with gusts to 50 in the afternoon on the mainland, up to 60 in the afternoon for Cape Breton, and a high of 18. The outlook for Saturday, sun and cloud, a high of 14 degrees. Cloudy Sunday, a high of 12. And sun and cloud for Monday at a high of 19. In New Glasgow, it's 17. In Port Hawkesbury, it's 18. And in Antigonish, it's 22 degrees.
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0: Here are today's funeral announcements. The death of Gloria Margaret Hensby of Country Harbor, Guysborough County, occurred Monday, September 14th in Highcrest Sherbrooke Home for Special Care. A combined funeral service for Gloria and Wiley Hensby will be held Saturday, September 19th at 11 a.m. in Holy Trinity Anglican Church, Country Harbor, with Reverend Natasha Brubaker officiating. Interment to follow in Holy Trinity Anglican Cemetery, Country Harbor. Memorial donations may be made to Holy Trinity Anglican Church. Following the committal service, a reception will be held in the Country Harbor Gun Club. 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Funeral arrangements for the late Gloria Margaret Hensby are under the direction of G.W. Giffen Funeral Home, 17545 Highway 316, Country Harbor. The death of Joyce Doreen McMaster of Port Hawkesbury, widow of John Graham McMaster, occurred September 14th in Strait Richmond Hospital. Visitation will be held Friday, September 19th from 2 to 4 and 6 to 9 p.m. in Dennis Haverstock Funeral Home, Port Hawkesbury. Funeral service will be held Saturday, September 20th at 10 a.m. in Dennis Haverstock Funeral Home, Port Hawkesbury, with Reverend Darlene Jewers officiating. Burial will follow in Stella Maris Parish Cemetery, Craignish. Funeral arrangements for the late Joyce Doreen McMaster are under the direction of Dennis Haverstock Funeral Home, Port Hawkesbury. The death of Mary Cecilia McDonald of Judick occurred Monday in Cape Breton Regional Hospital, Sydney. Visitation will be held Friday from 3 to 7 p.m. in the Judick Fire Hall. Funeral Mass will take place Saturday at 11 a.m. in St. Andrew's Church, Judick, with Father Alan McMillan officiating. Burial will follow in the Parish Cemetery. Funeral arrangements for the late Mary Cecilia McDonald are under the direction of the Inverness Funeral Home. And the death of Gordon DeWolf, originally of Bayfield, Antigonish County, occurred Monday in the QE2 Health Sciences Center, VG site, Halifax. A celebration of life will be held at a later date. Funeral arrangements for the late Gordon DeWolf are under the direction of the Dartmouth Funeral Home.
7: 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Curry Funeral Home, 135 College Street, Antigonish, serving your community since 1966.
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0: In XFM Sports, the Pitcher County Weeks Crushers host the Truro Bearcats in Maritime Hockey League action this evening. Puck drop at the Pitcher County Wellness Center is set for 7 p.m. A pair of St. Evex sports teams are in the top 10 this week. St. Evex X-Men's soccer team are ranked fifth in the country. while ex-women rugby is ranked seventh. Both teams are undefeated so far this season. Winnipeg Jets general manager Kevin Sheldayoff is set to speak to the media today after suspending star goaltender Connor Hellebuyck. The three-time Vezina Trophy winner failed to report to training camp after publicly requesting a trade last month. Hellebuyck has said he had privately requested to be dealt elsewhere several months ago. Gavin McKenna is expected to take to the ice today as the Toronto Maple Leafs open training camp. McKenna was the first overall pick at this year's NHL draft. The Leafs are looking to rebound from a season that saw them finish last in the Atlantic Division. The Toronto Blue Jays are idle today, but two of their wild card rivals are in action. The Chicago White Sox host Detroit, and the Texas Rangers entertain Boston. Chicago is a game ahead of Texas and 1.5 games ahead of Toronto for the third American League wildcard spot. The Rangers host the Blue Jays in a 3-game series starting tomorrow. Week 2 of the NFL season kicks off tonight as the Buffalo Bills host the Detroit Lions. The Bills will play O Canada along with the U.S. National Anthem ahead of their home opener. Both the Bills and the Lions have significant Canadian fan support. The Canadian women's wheelchair basketball team faces the Netherlands today in semifinal action of the World Championships in Ottawa. The Canadians made it to the Final Four with a convincing 88-68 win over Japan yesterday. Katie Dandino led the way with 49 points. And the WNBA is scheduled to resume its season tonight after a nearly 3-week break for the Women's FIBA World Cup. It will be a sprint to the finish with each team having 4 games left. The Toronto Tempo, who are out of playoff contention, return to action tomorrow against Caitlin Clark and the visiting Indiana Fever. It's 12:12, the most local news and sports anytime at 989xfm.ca.

0: Good afternoon, 98.9 XFM. Nothing but hits. Happy Thursday, sitting at September the 17th today, 12:19. My name's Shadow, cruising along with you instead of John this week, taking some time off there. Of course, we'll be back to our regular schedule going into next week as well. But for now, I get to give away everything and enjoy my week with you. So today is that Thirsty Thursday, so make sure that you're heading over to our Facebook. I know how you like to cruise on your lunch hour there on your phone, making sure that you get everything in. So while you're doing that, head over to our Facebook page. That's 98.9 XFM Announcers. Comment, like, and share our Thirsty Thursday post. That way you can be qualified for a $25 gift card from Coldstream Clear Distillery. I get to give that away between 4 and 5 p.m. Right before you get off work there, you get to find out. Coming up this hour, we've got lots of hits, starting off with some Indio and Hard Sun and some Deliverance with Leaving L.A. Tons more community events on the way as well.
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7: XFM weather. A mix of sun and cloud today with a high of 21 and a UV index of high. Partly cloudy this evening with rain beginning after midnight. Fog patches developing overnight with a low of 13. For tomorrow, about 5 to 10 millimeters of rain with a risk of a thundershower. Fog patches dissipating in the afternoon. Wind becoming northwest 30 kilometers per hour, gusting to 50. A high of 18 with a UV index of low. And there's a look at your forecast on 98.9 XFM.

0: The Cars with Since You're Gone on 98.9 XFM. There's a country legend show that is going to be put on in New Glasgow for this Sunday at the Stellarton Legion. And it'll be happening from 1 until 3 p.m. Family friendly there. And it is going to be singing all of your favorite country legend songs. Of course, things by George Jones, Randy Travis. Of course, we have Dolly Parton there. We're going to probably hear quite a bit of that from her as well. It is a tribute kind of show there. So it'll be local talent putting on your local or your legendary favorites, I should say. Country legend show. At the Stellarton Legion, a tribute concert will be happening from 1 till 3 p.m. this Sunday.
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4: 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Nothing but hits.

0: That's Susan Vega with Luca. Going back to 1987 on that one. Sitting at 12:50 this Thursday. For Saturday, the Antigonish Heritage Museum is doing a huge yard sale there, 8 a.m. until noon, claiming something for everyone, and you can be part of that by doing your donations as well. 20 East Main Street in Antigonish, you can give them a call, 902-863-6160. 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I've got your information news update with Matt Draper coming up for 1 o'clock. 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
0: In XFM News, with Cinevex students back for the school year, Andy Ganesh Mayor Sean Cameron said he and some other counselors joined university staff in visiting some of the off-campus students as part of the Good Neighbor program. Cameron said they were able to share town and safety-related information while also asking students to be respectful of their fellow students and local property. The mayor said he hasn't heard much so far from residents regarding complaints.
2: Homecoming is always the big weekend, of course. But for most times, we are a university town. Residents are very accustomed to that. And you got to remember, the students bring a certain life and vibrancy to our community. So although you may growl once or twice, you really embrace what they bring and what energy they bring.
0: The town, county, local RCMP, St. of X, the Students' Union, and the Antigonish Landlord Association partnered in the program and the Good Neighbors Guide, which can be found on the town's website. It was a busy night for first responders in New Glasgow. Police say Wednesday evening, officers and New Glasgow Fire Department were called to a series of arsons at several businesses on East River Road. A threat was also made to the Aberdeen Hospital. Police say preliminary investigation indicated there were no injuries and no threat to public safety. Officers arrested a 30-year-old man from Pictou County on charges of arson and uttering threats. New Glasgow police continue their investigation. Provincial government officials say 911 service is restored and operating normally following intermittent outages that affected some wireless and voice-over internet protocol phones earlier today. Nova Scotians can now resume using 911 as their primary emergency contact number. The outage was linked to telecommunications carrier network issues that affected some customers in Nova Scotia and other parts of Canada. Throughout the disruption, emergency officials worked closely with telecommunications providers and public safety answering points to monitor the situation and ensure alternative contact methods were available. In XFM weather, today, sun and cloud with a high of 21 and a UV index of high. Tonight, partly cloudy, then cloudy after midnight with rain on for the mainland, partly cloudy for Cape Breton with a low of 13. Tomorrow, periods of rain with 5 to 10 millimeters for the mainland, cloudy with rain beginning in the morning for Cape Breton with 5 to 10 millimeters for Richmond County, 10 to 15 millimeters for Inverness and Victoria counties. Risk of a thundershower in the afternoon for Inverness and Victoria counties. Winds gusting to 50 kilometers an hour in the afternoon on the mainland, up to 60 kilometers an hour in the afternoon on Cape Breton with a high of 18. Currently in New Glasgow, it's 20 degrees. In Port Hawkesbury, it's 19 degrees. And in Antigonish, it's 21 degrees. In XFM Sports, the Pictou County Weeks Crushers host the Truro Bearcats in Maritime Hockey League action this evening. Puck drop at the Pictou County Wellness Center is set for 7 p.m. Gavin McKenna is expected to take the ice today as the Toronto Maple Leafs open training camp. McKenna was the first overall pick at this year's NHL draft. The Leafs are looking to rebound from a season that saw them finish last in the Atlantic Division. Week 2 of the NFL season kicks off tonight as the Buffalo Bills host the Detroit Lions. The Bills will play O Canada along with the U.S. National Anthem ahead of their home opener. Both the Bills and Lions have significant Canadian fan support. It's 104, the most local news and sports, anytime at 98.9xfm.ca.

0: Sarah McLachlan with Into the Fire on 98.9 XFM. Some Bare Naked Ladies, John Cafferty and Joe Walsh all before that. The British Home Children Descendants are having a reunion, and they're inviting you as well to participate in that. It's the British Home Children reunion happening this Saturday, and the main presentation will be happening from 10:30 on all the way until about 1 o'clock afterwards. For information on the research there, you can RSVP for lunch at the Fire Hall. Pre-registration is encouraged by contacting KatherineBHCD@gmail.com. Again, you can also register ahead of time in the morning at 9:30 at the Plymouth Fire Hall for that lunch as well. But finding out more about Canada's hidden secret, that's the British Home Children and Descendants reunion happening this Saturday at the Plymouth Fire Hall.
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3: XFM weather. A mix of sun and cloud today with a high of 21 and a UV index of high. Partly cloudy this evening with rain beginning after midnight. Fog patches developing overnight with a low of 13. For tomorrow, about 5 to 10 millimeters of rain with a risk of a thundershower. Fog patches dissipating in the afternoon. Wind becoming northwest 30 kilometers per hour, gusting to 50. A high of 18 with a UV index of low. And there's a look at your forecast on 98.9 XFM.

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0: and them. And who could forget him? 98.9. 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

0: 98.9 XFM, Elton John and Healing Hands. Going back to 1989 on that one. Some Oasis with the Wonderwall before that. And it's good to see Oasis kind of back. They're still fighting, but I think that's what keeps the magic alive, if you ask me. I feel like Fleetwood Mac, they would be doing the same similar boat there, but they're all making friends again, and everybody's hitting the scene, which is absolutely amazing. But again, they got to keep that spark. Some of that, you know, passion comes from fighting each other, and I love that the brothers are still at it in Oasis there. I digress. National Tree Day, however, if you want to participate in that with some tree planting, will be happening Wednesday, September the 23rd, New Glasgow Riverfront. Behind the New Glasgow Farmers Market, they're going to be doing some new tree planting in the morning there, 11 until 1 o'clock in celebration of National Forest Week. Participate in that and go ahead and enjoy. All you have to do is dress for outdoors and no experience necessary. Just show up there for 11 o'clock. Behind the New Glasgow Farmers Market on the New Glasgow waterfront. I've got more hits coming up with some Zappa Costa and I Think About You.
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0: The St. FX X-Women and X-Men soccer teams are in action Friday. Cheer on the X-Women against the UPI Panthers at 5 at the St. FX Stadium. Then it's the X-Men playing against the Panthers at 7:30. 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
0: In XFM News, a local distiller is feeling the impact of a ban of Canadian liquor entering the United States. The measure is to be formally imposed September 29th. Among those affected is Glenora Distillery, makers of Glen Breton single malt whiskey at its facility on Route 19 between Mabu and Inverness. President Lockie McLean says this hurts.
2: Last year, probably effective, I don't know the exact figure off the top of my head, but it's around 25-30%. Almost a third. Half our revenue, I suppose, was in the U.S. dollars. This year, it's not looking good. Not looking good. Several years ago, before Putin started the war in Ukraine, our largest international sales volume-wise was in Russia. So, and then our second or third one was Ukraine. So it's been a challenging few years.
0: Claim points out the ban for whiskey is on bottled products. McLean says sending whiskey to the U.S. in a bulk container is permitted under the changes, but that would mean arrangements would have to be made to have someone bottle and label the product south of the border. On whether new markets could be found to make up for the lost U.S. business, McLean says it takes time to build up a retail following. Glenora's products have been sold in more than 20 countries. The province today opened applications for the new Stormwater Transformation Optimization and Resilience for Municipalities, or STORM, program, providing $1.9 million to help municipalities improve stormwater planning, understand flood risks, and strengthen local resilience. Support eligible products include technical data collection such as hydrological modeling, mapping and hazard identification, planning and feasibility studies, asset management initiatives, and updates to bylaws, design standards, and stormwater governance models. The program is open to all municipalities, towns, and villages, and they can apply individually or as partners. Individual applications can receive up to 50% of eligible project costs, and joint applications can receive up to 75%. In XFM weather today, sun and cloud, a high of 21 with a UV index of high. Tonight, partly cloudy, then cloudy after midnight with rain for the mainland, partly cloudy for Cape Breton with a low of 13. Tomorrow, periods of rain with 5 to 10 millimeters for the mainland, cloudy with rain beginning in the morning for Cape Breton with 5 to 10 millimeters for Richmond County, 10 to 15 millimeters for Inverness and Victoria counties, risk of thundershowers in the afternoon for Inverness and Victoria counties, winds gusting to 50 kilometers an hour in the afternoon on the mainland, up to 60 kilometers an hour in the afternoon on Cape Breton with a high of 18. Currently in New Glasgow, it's 20 degrees, in Port Hawkesbury it's 19 degrees, and in Antigonish it's 21 degrees. In XFM Sports, a pair of St. Evex sports teams are in the top 10 this week. The St. Evex men's soccer team are ranked 5th in the country, while the ex-women rugby team is ranked 7th. Both teams are undefeated so far this season. Gavin McKenna is expected to take the ice today as the Toronto Maple Leafs open training camp. McKenna was the first overall pick at this year's NHL draft. The Leafs are looking to rebound from a season that saw them finish last in the Atlantic Division. It's 2:04, the most local news and sports, anytime at 98.9xfm.ca.

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0: Glass Tiger and World's Crumble on 98.9 XFM. Another Canadian band for you before that, Nickelback, When We Stand Together. We are stronger together, as they had said, and the new Glasgow Kinsmen Club is inviting you to their meetings. They want you to join if you're interested. They meet the first and third Monday of each month. So this Monday, September the 21st coming up, is when you can do that at the Summer Street Industries, 1000 Summer Street in New Glasgow, where they will be meeting for the New Glasgow Kinsmen Club there. You can learn how to become part of that in Pictou County. And yes, they will go ahead and teach you that and get you involved in any way that you can. If you're interested, all you have to do is show up to their meetings first and third Monday of each month. This next one will be the 21st coming up.
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6: XFM weather. A mix of sun and cloud today with a high of 21 and a UV index of high. Partly cloudy this evening with rain beginning after midnight. Fog patches developing overnight with a low of 13. For tomorrow, about 5 to 10 millimeters of rain with a risk of a thundershower. Fog patches dissipating in the afternoon. Wind becoming northwest 30 kilometers per hour, gusting to 50. A high of 18 with a UV index of low. And there's a look at your forecast on 98.9 XFM.

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0: 98.9 XFM with Sade and Smooth Operator, Phil Collins, and You'll Be in My Heart before that. Get ready for the St. Joseph's Lakeside Community Center as they celebrate 20 years this Saturday. They're going to have a family fun time between 1 and 4 p.m. That way you can drop by, say hi, as well as enjoy some games, face painting, popcorn, as well as some cotton candy and light refreshments with a cash bar open during those time. And then from 7 until 10 p.m., they're going to have some live local talent there for you. Enjoy some live music with people like Jason Spracklin. You've got Marion Dewar, Andrew Huff, and then a couple more there for you, all putting on a great family fun day for you. Happening from 1 to 4, where they're going to be putting on those games, and then 7 till 10 with the live music at the St. Joseph's Lakeside Community Center.
1: 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Mary Frances Leahy, Adam Baldwin, Sam Roberts on Thursday. Friday has Doc Walker in High Valley. 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
0: In XFM News, Pictou County man faces charges after New Glasgow Police and New Glasgow Fire Department responded to a series of complaints on East River Road last night. Police allege a man smashed a window at the Nova Scotia Hospital Authority building on Atlantic Drive, then proceeded to set fires at four businesses on East River Road before assaulting a security guard at the Aberdeen Hospital with a broken glass bottle, then fleeing the area. Christian Anthony McDonald, 30 years old of Pictou County, faces four counts of arson, two counts each of mischief and failure to comply with a release order, and one count each of assault with a weapon and possession of a dangerous weapon to the public. McDonald appeared in provincial court in Pictou this morning and was remanded into custody to appear in provincial court in Pictou on October 15th. New Glasgow Police, New Glasgow Police Major Crime Unit, New Glasgow Fire Department, and the Office of the Fire Marshal continue to investigate. With CineVec students back for the school year, Antigonish Mayor Sean Cameron said he and some other counselors joined university staff in visiting some of the off-campus students as part of the Good Neighbor program. Cameron said they were able to share town and safety-related information while also asking students to be respectful of their fellow residents and local property. The mayor said he hasn't heard much so far from residents regarding complaints.
2: Homecoming is always the big weekend, of course. But for most times, we are a university town. Residents are very accustomed to that. And you got to remember, the students bring a certain life and vibrancy to our community. So although you may growl once or twice, you really embrace what they bring and what energy they bring.
0: Cameron said they were the town, the county, local RCMP, CineVec, the Students' Union, and the Antigonish Landlord Association partnered in the program and the Good Neighbors Guide, which can be found on the town's website. RCMP in Nova Scotia are investigating a video that appears to show a driver in a Corvette traveling more than 300 kilometers an hour. Police in Antigonish County say the video indicates the speeding vehicle was on a provincial highway. Police are asking anyone who recognized the driver or the vehicle to contact Antigonish RCMP. In XFM weather today, sun and cloud, high at 21 with a UV index of high. Tonight, partly cloudy, then cloudy after midnight with rain for the mainland. Partly cloudy for Cape Breton with a low of 13. Tomorrow, periods of rain with 5 to 10 millimeters for the mainland. Cloudy with rain beginning in the morning for Cape Breton with 5 to 10 millimeters for Richmond County. 10 to 15 millimeters for Inverness and Victoria counties. Risk of a thundershower in the afternoon for Inverness and Victoria counties. Winds gusting to 50 kilometers an hour in the afternoon on the mainland. Up to 60 kilometers an hour in the afternoon on Cape Breton with a high of 18. Currently in Glasgow, it's 20 degrees. In Pataxbury, it's 19 degrees. And in Antigonish, it is 19 degrees. In XFM Sports, the Pictou County Weeks Crushers host the Truro Bearcats in Maritime Hockey League action this evening. Puck drop at the Pictou County Wellness Center is set for 7 p.m. Gavin McKenna is expected to take the ice today as the Toronto Maple Leafs open training camp. McKenna was the first overall pick at this year's NHL draft. The Leafs are looking to rebound from a season that saw them finish last in the Atlantic Division. It's 3:04, the most local news in sports, anytime at 98.9xfm.ca.

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0: mixing it up with some country and Keith Urban with Wasted Time on 98.9 XFM. If you want to waste a little time for next weekend, head on down to the Cape Breton Pro Rodeo. That'll be in Sydney from September 24th till the 27th. A reminder that we're going to have tickets to give away tomorrow during the lunch hour. We want to send you and a friend to enjoy the live music there with Mary Frances Leahy, Adam Baldwin, Sam Roberts. You got Doc Walker and High Valley, as well as the legendary Alan Doyle, who'll be headlining Saturday there. Of course, we've got those tickets for you for the whole weekend. All you have to do is go to 989xfm.ca and fill out the ballot in the contest section. 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
4: XFM weather, a mix of sun and cloud today with a high of 21 and a UV index of high. Partly cloudy this evening with rain beginning after midnight. Fog patches developing overnight with a low of 13. For tomorrow, about 5 to 10 millimeters of rain with a risk of a thundershower. Fog patches dissipating in the afternoon. Wind becoming northwest 30 kilometers per hour, gusting to 50. A high of 18 with a UV index of low. And there's a look at your forecast on 98.9 XFM.

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0: John Lennon, and just like starting over with some Emerson Drive before that, and The Road on 98.9 XFM. Good afternoon, my name's Shadow, cruising along with you this Thursday. Next hour, we're going to find out who the lucky winner is of our Thirsty Thursday contest. $25 gift card from Coldstream Clear Distillery. And then once you're done enjoying that, then maybe you can participate in the bottle drive, right? 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Gillis High School Band this Saturday from 9 until noon. They're going to have the drop-off location at the Dr. J.H. Gillis High School parking lot. They're also going to be out collecting in the neighborhood, but you can also arrange a pickup with the band students by emailing band parents, AUX @gmail.com. That's bandparentsaux@gmail.com to arrange that pickup, or head on down there from 9 till noon to the Dr. J.H. Gillis High School parking lot to support the high school band in their bottle drive.
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0: The news is a presentation of Motorhub Mitsubishi. A local distiller is feeling the impact of a ban of Canadian liquor entering the United States. The measure is to be formally imposed September 29th. Among those affected is Glenora Distillery, makers of Glen Breton single malt whiskey at its facility on Route 19 between Mabou and Inverness. President Lockie McLean says this hurts.
3: Probably effective, I don't know the exact figure off the top of my head, but it's around 25 to 30%, almost a third. Half our revenue, I suppose, was in the U.S. dollars. This year, it's not looking good. Not looking good. Several years ago, before Putin started the war in Ukraine, our largest international sales volume-wise was in Russia. So, and then our second or third one was Ukraine. So it's been a challenging few years.
0: McLean points out the ban for whiskey is on bottled products. McLean says sending whiskey to the U.S. in a bulk container is permitted under the changes, but that would mean arrangements would have to be made to have someone bottle and label the product south of the border. On whether new markets could be found to make up for the lost U.S. business, McLean says it takes time to build up a retail following. The province today opened applications for the new Stormwater Transformation Optimization and Resilience for Municipalities, or STORM, program, providing $1.9 million to help municipalities improve stormwater planning, understand flood risks, and strengthen local resilience. The program is open to all municipalities, towns, and villages, and they can apply individually or as partners. Individual applications can receive up to 50% of eligible project costs, and joint applications can receive up to 75%. Prime Minister Mark Carney insists Canada's prospective European Union associate membership is not a global power play. During an address to delegates from the Union, Carney said Canada is not looking to become a full member and that the EU proposal is a different framework. Carney did not mention U.S. President Donald Trump by name in his speech, though he alluded to strained relations between Canada, Europe, and the American administration. In XFM weather tonight, partly cloudy, then cloudy after midnight with rain for the mainland, partly cloudy for Cape Breton with a low of 13. Tomorrow, periods of rain with 5 to 10 millimeters for the mainland. Cloudy with rain beginning in the morning for Cape Breton with 5 to 10 millimeters for Richmond County, 10 to 15 millimeters for Inverness and Victoria counties. Risk of thundershowers in the afternoon for Inverness and Victoria counties. Winds gusting to 50 kilometers an hour in the afternoon on the mainland. Up to 60 kilometers an hour in the afternoon on Cape Breton with a high of 18. Currently in New Glasgow, it's 21 degrees. In Port Hawkesbury, it's 19 degrees. And in Antigonish, it is 19 degrees. In XFM Sports, a pair of St. Evex sports teams are in the top 10 this week. The St. Evex men's soccer team are ranked 5th in the country, while the ex-women rugby team is ranked 7th. Both teams are undefeated so far this season. The Toronto Blue Jays are idle today, but two of their wild-card rivals are in action. The Chicago White Sox host Detroit, and the Texas Rangers entertain Boston. Chicago is a game ahead of Texas and 1.5 games ahead of Toronto for the third American League wildcard spot. The Rangers host the Blue Jays in a 3-game series starting tomorrow. It's 404, the most local news and sports, anytime at 989xfm.ca.

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0: Bob Segarini with City Bread on 98.9 XFM. Sitting at 417 this Thursday, September the 17th. And it's time to take a look at On the Town. Gabriel's Bistro is open till 9 p.m. this evening for dining or takeout meals. You can try the sautéed escargot with blue oyster mushrooms in a phyllo pastry with a demi wine cream, or the Marigamush oyster served Rockefeller style. The entree that is featured is braised lamb pappardelle with grilled mushrooms and zucchini. So call Gabriel's Bistro at 863-1925 to make a reservation. And there was Looking on the Town for Gabriel's Bistro right here on 98.9 XFM.
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0: XFM weather, partly cloudy this evening with showers after midnight. Fog patch developing with a low of 13. About 5 to 10 millimeters of showers for tomorrow. Fog patch dissipating in the afternoon. Wind becoming northwest 30 kilometers per hour, gusting to 50. A high of 18 with a UV index of low. Cloudy with a chance of showers overnight, with wind northwest 30 to 50 kilometers per hour and a low of 9. And there's a look at your forecast on 98.9 XFM.

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1: 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Passing a school bus with flashing red lights not only puts children at risk, it can also lead to a hefty fine.
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1: 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The New Glasgow Farmers Market is hosting a bingo fundraiser this Saturday, September 19th, with the chance to win some great prizes totaling more than $1,500. 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Players must be 19 plus. There will be a kitchen party coming up on Sunday, September 20th at the Churchville Community Hall with tune-up at 1 p.m. Kitchen party from 1:30 till 4. 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The annual Terry Fox Run has become a fall tradition in Canada, fundraising for cancer research, and it's happening this coming Sunday, September 20th. Locally, there will be runs at the Bridgeville Community Center from 1 until 3, the Hector Keem Arena, Jitney Walking Trail in Pictou. 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
4: XFM weather, partly cloudy this evening with showers after midnight. Fog patch developing with a low of 13. About 5 to 10 millimeters of showers for tomorrow. Fog patch dissipating in the afternoon. Wind becoming northwest 30 kilometers per hour, gusting to 50. A high of 18 with a UV index of low. Cloudy with a chance of showers overnight, with wind northwest 30 to 50 kilometers per hour and a low of 9. And there's a look at your forecast on 98.9 XFM.

0: 98.9 XFM with The Cure and Friday, I'm in love. That's going to be happening tomorrow, but I'm going to put somebody in love right now because I get to give away a $25 gift card from Coldstream Clear Distillery, all part of our Thirsty Thursday. This week's winner is Phyllis Frost. Congratulations, Phyllis. I'll be in touch with you shortly via Facebook there. And of course, watch out for next week's post. That way you can be in on the draw. All you have to do is comment, like, and share. And then every Thursday between 4 and 5 p.m., we do that draw for our Thirsty Thursday $25 gift card from Coldstream Clear Distillery. You enjoy there, Phyllis. And of course, we'll watch out for next week. I've got a couple more hits, and then Matt Draper's on the way with your information news update for 5 o'clock, so stick around.
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1: In XFM News, with St. Evette students back for the school year, Antigonish Mayor Sean Cameron said he and some other counselors joined university staff in visiting some of the off-campus students as part of the Good Neighbor program. Cameron said they were able to share town and safety-related information while also asking students to be respectful of their fellow residents and local property. The mayor said he hasn't heard much so far from residents regarding complaints.
3: Homecoming is always the big weekend, of course. But for most times, we are a university town. Residents are very accustomed to that. And you got to remember, the students bring a certain life and vibrancy to our community. So although you may growl once or twice, you really embrace what they bring and what energy they bring.
1: The town, the county, local RCMP, St. Evette's, the Students' Union, and the Antigonish Landlord Association partnered in the program and the Good Neighbors Guide, which can be found on the town's website. A local distiller is feeling the impact of a ban of Canadian liquor entering the U.S. The measure is to be formally imposed September 29th. Among those affected is Glenora Distillery, makers of Glen Breton single malt whiskey at its facility on Route 19 between Mabou and Inverness. President Lockie McLean says this hurts.
4: Last year, probably affected, I don't know the exact figure off the top of my head, but it's around 25-30%, almost a third. Half our revenue, I suppose, was in the U.S. dollars. This year, it's not looking good. Not looking good. Several years ago, before Putin started the war in Ukraine, our largest international sales volume-wise was in Russia. So, and then our second or third one was Ukraine. So it's been a challenging few years.
1: McLean points out the ban for whiskey is on bottled products. McLean says sending whiskey to the U.S. in a bulk container is permitted under the changes, but that would mean arrangements would have to be made to have someone bottle and label the product south of the border. On whether new markets could be found to make up for the lost U.S. business, McLean says it takes time to build up a retail following. Glenora's products have been sold in more than 20 countries. A Pictou County man faces charges after New Glasgow Police and New Glasgow Fire Department responded to a series of complaints on East River Road last night. Police allege a man smashed a window at the Nova Scotia Hospital Authority building on Atlantic Drive, then proceeded to set fires at four businesses on East River Road before assaulting a security guard at the Aberdeen Hospital with a broken glass bottle, then fleeing the area. Christian Anthony McDonald, 30 years old, of Pictou County, faces four counts of arson, two counts each of mischief and failure to comply with a release order, and one count each of assault with a weapon and possession of a dangerous weapon to the public. McDonald appeared in provincial court in Pictou this morning and was remanded into custody to appear in provincial court in Pictou on October 15th. New Glasgow Police, New Glasgow Police Major Crime Unit, New Glasgow Fire Department, and the Office of the Fire Marshal continue to investigate. Provincial government officials say 911 service is restored and operating normally following intermittent outages that affected some wireless and voice-over internet protocol phone users earlier today. Nova Scotians can now resume using 911 as their primary emergency contact number. The outage was linked to telecommunications carrier network issues that affected some customers in Nova Scotia and other parts of Canada. The province today opened applications for the new Stormwater Transformation Optimization and Resilience for Municipalities, or STORM, program, providing $1.9 million to help municipalities improve stormwater planning, understand flood risks, and strengthen local resilience. Support eligible products include technical data collection, such as hydrological modeling, mapping, and hazard identification, planning and feasibility studies, asset management initiatives, and updates to bylaws, design standards, and stormwater governance models. The program is open to all municipalities, towns, and villages, and they can apply individually or as partners. Individual applications can receive up to 50% of eligible project costs, Joint applications can receive up to 75%. The Nova Scotia government announced it will use federal money to establish public safety projects aimed at preventing crime in three municipalities. Provincial Justice Minister Scott Armstrong says the three communities will share $550,000 from Public Safety Canada to develop individual plans tailored to their local needs. The mayor of one of these towns says she's hopeful the initiative will address serious safety issues that have been escalating in New Glasgow. Nancy Dix says she expects her community's plan will be aimed at tackling complex issues like mental health, addiction, housing instability, and poverty, among others. The town of New Glasgow passed a unanimous motion last month asking the province to shut down a 20-bed emergency homeless shelter, saying the facility is not addressing the needs of people experiencing homelessness and addiction. Dix says the conversation with the provincial government about closing the shelter has only just begun. RCMP in Nova Scotia are investigating a video that appears to show a driver in a Corvette traveling more than 300 kilometers an hour. Police in Antigonish County say the video indicates the speeding vehicle was on a provincial highway. Police are asking anyone who recognizes the driver or the vehicle to contact the Antigonish RCMP. Weather is next for T&B Plumbing, Heating, and Air.
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1: NXFM weather tonight, partly cloudy. Becoming cloudy with showers after midnight for the mainland. Partly cloudy for Cape Breton with a low of 13. Tomorrow, showers with 5 millimeters of rain for the mainland. Cloudy with 5 millimeters of showers in the morning for Richmond. Becoming cloudy in the morning, then periods of rain with 10 to 15 millimeters of rain with a risk of thunder showers for Inverness and Victoria counties with a high of 18. In the extended forecast, Saturday, sun and cloud with a high of 14. Sunday, cloudy with a high of 12. And Monday, sun and cloud with a high of 19. Currently in New Glasgow, it's 21 degrees. In Patoxbury, it's 19 degrees. And in Antigonish, it is 18 degrees.
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1: Here are today's funeral announcements. The death of Mary Cecilia McDonald of Judic occurred Monday in Cape Breton Regional Hospital, Sydney. Visitation will be held Friday from 3 to 7 p.m. in the Judic Fire Hall. Funeral Mass will take place Saturday at 11 a.m. in St. Andrew's Church, Judic, with Father Alan McMillan officiating. Burial will follow in the parish cemetery. Funeral arrangements for the late Mary Cecilia McDonald are under the direction of the Inverness Funeral Home. The death of Joyce Doreen McMaster of Port Hawkesbury, widow of John Graham McMaster, occurred September 14th in Strait Richmond Hospital. Visitation will be held Friday, September 19th from 2 to 4 and 6 to 9 p.m. in Dennis Haverstock Funeral Home, Port Hawkesbury. Funeral service will be held Saturday, September 20th at 10 a.m. in Dennis Haverstock Funeral Home, Port Hawkesbury, with Reverend Darlene Jewers officiating. Burial will follow in Stella Maris Parish Cemetery, Craignish. Funeral arrangements for the late Joyce Doreen McMaster are under the direction of Dennis Haverstock Funeral Home, Port Hawkesbury. The death of Gordon DeWolf, originally of Bayfield, Antigonish County, occurred Monday in the QE2 Health Sciences Center VG site, Halifax. A celebration of life will be held at a later date. Funeral arrangements for the late Gordon DeWolf are under the direction of Dartmouth Funeral Home.
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1: In XFM Sports, a pair of of Saint-Evex sports teams are in the top 10 this week. The Saint-Evex men's soccer team is ranked 5th in the country, while the ex-women rugby team is ranked 7th. Both teams are undefeated so far this season. The Pictou County Weeks Crushers host the Truro Bearcats in Maritime Hockey League action this evening. Puck drop at the Pictou County Wellness Center is set for 7. The Toronto Blue Jays are idle today, but two of their wild card rivals are in action. The Chicago White Sox host Detroit, and the Texas Rangers entertain Boston. Chicago is a game ahead of Texas and 1.5 games ahead of Toronto for the third American League wild card spot. Week 2 of the NFL season kicks off tonight as the Buffalo Bills host the Detroit Lions. The Bills will play O Canada along with the U.S. national anthem ahead of their home opener. Both the Bills and the Lions have significant Canadian fan support. It's 5:11, the most local news and sports, anytime at 98.9xfm.ca.

0: Fleetwood Mac with You Make Lovin' Fun on 98.9 XFM. Some Joel Walsh and Life's Been Good before that. Taking a live show in Glasgow Square this evening. Mike Lynch will be live in New Glasgow. And of course, you can find out more info on GlasgowSquare.com. But they're doing September at the Square, putting on live shows. And that's been happening all throughout the week here. And we'll continue tomorrow with some comedy at the Square, starting for 7:30. And then on September the 23rd, Mark Winters with the Good Vibes Highway Tour will be putting on some live music there. So again, Mike Lynch will be on for 8 o'clock this evening, and more comedy tomorrow at Comedy at the Square for 7:30, all part of September at the Square, Glasgow Square. And you can find out that at GlasgowSquare.com. I've got The Box with Crying Out Loud for Love coming up after the break.
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0: XFM weather, partly cloudy this evening with showers after midnight. Fog patch developing with a low of 13. About 5 to 10 millimeters of showers for tomorrow. Fog patch dissipating in the afternoon. Wind becoming northwest 30 kilometers per hour, gusting to 50. A high of 18 with a UV index of low. Cloudy with a chance of showers overnight, with wind northwest 30 to 50 kilometers per hour and a low of 9. And there's a look at your forecast on 98.9 XFM.

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0: Madonna with the Material Girl on 98.9 XFM. Nothing but hits. 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
0: XFM weather, partly cloudy this evening with showers after midnight. Fog patch developing with a low of 13. About 5 to 10 millimeters of showers for tomorrow. Fog patches dissipating in the afternoon. Wind becoming northwest 30 kilometers per hour, gusting to 50. A high of 18 with a UV index of low. Cloudy with a chance of showers overnight, with wind northwest 30 to 50 kilometers per hour and a low of 9. And there's a look at your forecast on 98.9 XFM.

0: Good evening, 98.9 XFM. Nothing but hits with Zap Acosta and Letterback. Well, my name's Shadow. Thanks for cruising along with me this Thursday. We get to do it again tomorrow, of course, giving away the tickets for the Cape Breton Rodeo. That'll be happening in our noon hour, so make sure you qualify on our website, 98.9 XFM.ca. Don't miss out on that, because that'll be happening next weekend. Giveaway tomorrow, the rodeo will be happening from the 24th till the 27th there, so you go ahead and enjoy that. And we've got your Blue and White Report returning this hour here, just coming up right in the next little bit here, letting you know where to get in all your St. FX sports. I've got City in Color with Save Your Scissors after that. And of course, we have Matt Draper with your news. And we have your 90s country show with Glenn Baker this evening. You have yourself a great night.
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7: Hello, St. FX sports fans, and welcome back to the Blue and White Report. 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
0: In XFM News, a Pictou County man faces charges after New Glasgow Police and New Glasgow Fire Department responded to a series of complaints on East River Road last night. Police allege a man smashed a window at the Nova Scotia Hospital Authority building on Atlantic Drive, then proceeded to set fires at four businesses on East River Road before assaulting a security guard at the Aberdeen Hospital with a broken glass bottle, then fleeing the area. Christian Anthony McDonald, 30 years old of Pictou County, faces four counts of arson, two counts each of mischief and failure to comply with a release order, and one count each of assault with a weapon and possession of a dangerous weapon to the public. McDonald appeared in provincial court this morning and was remanded into custody to appear in provincial court in Pictou on October 15th. New Glasgow Police, New Glasgow Police Major Crime Unit, New Glasgow Fire Department, and the Office of the Fire Marshal continue to investigate. With St. Evex students back for the school year, Antigonish Mayor Sean Cameron said he and some other counselors joined university staff in visiting some of the off-campus students as part of the Good Neighbor program. Cameron said they were able to share town and safety-related information while also asking students to be respectful of their fellow residents and local property. The mayor said he hasn't heard much so far from residents regarding complaints.
2: Homecoming is always the big weekend, of course. But for most times, we are a university town. Residents are very accustomed to that. And you got to remember, the students bring a certain life and vibrancy to our community. So although you may growl once or twice, you really embrace what they bring and what energy they bring.
0: The town, the county, local RCMP, St. Evex, the Students Union, and the Antigonish Landlord Association partnered in the program and the Good Neighbors Guide, which can be found on the town's website. In XFM weather tonight, partly cloudy, becoming cloudy with showers after midnight for the mainland, partly cloudy for Cape Breton with a low of 13. Tomorrow, showers with 5 millimeters of rain for the mainland, cloudy with 5 millimeters of showers in the morning for Richmond, becoming cloudy in the morning, then periods of rain with 10 to 15 millimeters of rainfall with a risk of thundershowers for Inverness and Victoria counties with a high of 18. Currently in New Glasgow, it's 21 degrees, in Port Hawkesbury it's 19 degrees, and in Antigonish it is 17 degrees. In XFM Sports, the Pictou County Weeks Crushers host the Truro Bearcats in Maritime Hockey League action this evening. Puck drop at the Pictou County Wellness Center is 7 p.m. Week 2 of the NFL season kicks off tonight as the Buffalo Bills host the Detroit Lions. The Bills play O Canada alongside with the U.S. National Anthem ahead of their home opener. Both the Bills and the Lions have significant Canadian fan support. The WNBA is set to resume its season tonight after a nearly three-week break for the Women's FIBA World Cup. It'll be a sprint to the finish, with each team having four games left. The Toronto Tempo, who are out of playoff contention, return to action tomorrow against Caitlin Clark and the visiting Indiana Fever. It's 6:03, the most local news and sports, anytime at 98.9xfm.ca.
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4: Hello there once again, my friend, and welcome to the 90s Country Show for Thursday, September the 17th. 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We've got a great show going to kick things off this week with Alan Jackson. 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

0: There's Vince Gill going back to 1997 with A Little More Love on 98.9 XFM. The album was called High Lonesome Sound. Well, coming up on Saturday evening, it's a big fundraiser. The Union Center Community Hall, Barn Dance and Silent Auction, 7 till midnight at 535 Murray Road. That's the Pleasant Valley Wedding Barn. 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They're going to have live music with no boundaries. They'll also be selling 50-50 tickets and do a Dan Monroe painting raffle as well. Plus, a canteen will be set up. That's this coming Saturday, 7 till midnight at the Union Center Community Hall.
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There's Shania Twain, and You've Got Away on 98.9 XFM. Thursday evening, it is the 90s Country Show with Glenn Baker. We've got Pam Tillis on the way and Terry Clark coming up. Here's Garth Brooks with That Summer.

XFM weather, partly cloudy this evening with showers after midnight. Fog patch developing with a low of 13. About 5 to 10 millimeters of showers for tomorrow. Fog patch dissipating in the afternoon. Wind becoming northwest 30 kilometers per hour, gusting to 50. A high of 18 with a UV index of low. Cloudy with a chance of showers overnight, with wind northwest 30 to 50 kilometers per hour and a low of 9. And there's a look at your forecast on 98.9 XFM.

There's Pam Tillis with Blue Roses, 98.9 XFM. Coming up on Saturday afternoon, September 26th, from 2 to 4 at the Lismore Community Center on the Shore Road. It's an antique vehicle show. It's part of the Harvest Festival taking place. Once again, that's on September 26th from 2 to 4. Here's Jamie Warren. What goes around comes around.

0: Like what you hear? 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Nothing but hits. 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

Here's Prairie Oyster with Ancient History on 98.9 XFM. Once again, the Clydesdale Chicken and Turkey Fundraiser is back. It's sold out. It is sold out. If you've ordered your chickens and turkeys, they're going to be available for pickup on Saturday, October 3rd. And thank you for supporting them. Here's Dwayne Steele. 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

0: 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The province today opened applications for the new Stormwater Transformation Optimization and Resilience for Municipalities program, providing $1.9 million to help municipalities improve stormwater planning, understand flood risks, and strengthen local resilience. Support eligible projects include technical data collection such as hydrological modeling, mapping, and hazard identification, planning and feasibility studies, asset management initiatives, and updates to bylaws, design standards, and stormwater governance models. The program is open to all municipalities, towns, and villages, and they can apply individually or as partners. Individual applications can receive up to 50% of eligible project costs, and joint applications can receive up to 75%. A Pictou County man faces charges after New Glasgow Police and New Glasgow Fire Department responded to a series of complaints on East River Road last night. Police allege a man smashed a window at the Nova Scotia Hospital Authority building on Atlantic Drive, then proceeded to set fires at four businesses on East River Road before assaulting a security guard at the Aberdeen Hospital with a broken glass bottle, then fleeing the area. Christian Anthony McDonald, 30 years old of Pictou County, faces four counts of arson, two counts each of mischief and failure to comply with a release order, and one count each of assault with a weapon and possession of a dangerous weapon to the public. McDonald appeared in provincial court in Pictou this morning and was remanded into custody to appear in provincial court in Pictou on October 15th. New Glasgow Police, New Glasgow Police Major Crime Unit, New Glasgow Fire Department, and the Office of the Fire Marshal continue to investigate. The most local news and sports, anytime at 98.9xfm.ca.
1: XFM weather, partly cloudy this evening with showers after midnight. Fog patch developing with a low of 13. About 5 to 10 millimeters of showers for tomorrow. Fog patch dissipating in the afternoon. Wind becoming northwest 30 kilometers per hour, gusting to 50. A high of 18 with a UV index of low. Cloudy with a chance of showers overnight, with wind northwest 30 to 50 kilometers per hour and a low of 9. And there's a look at your forecast on 98.9 XFM.
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There's Don Nielsen, Love That I Deserve on 98.9 XFM. Sammy Kershaw in there as well to kick off hour number two of the 90s Country Show with Glenn Baker on a Thursday. Here's Steve Warner and Anita Cochran together. And What If I Said?

Thank you for joining us for the first day of the rest of your life. And we're happy to be along. 98.9. Nothing but hits.

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XFM weather, partly cloudy this evening with showers after midnight. Fog patch developing with a low of 13. About 5 to 10 millimeters of showers for tomorrow. Fog patch dissipating in the afternoon. Wind becoming northwest 30 kilometers per hour, gusting to 50. A high of 18 with a UV index of low. Cloudy with a chance of showers overnight, with wind northwest 30 to 50 kilometers per hour and a low of 9. And there's a look at your forecast on 98.9 XFM.

There's Brooks and Dunn with Reba. If you see him, if you see her, a 98.9 XFM, St. Joseph's Lakeside Community Center, celebrating 20 years, and they're going to have an event on Saturday afternoon for the family, for the kids, face painting as well. And then later on in the evening, some entertainment from 7 till 10.

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0: There's Paul Brandt with I Do on 98.9 XFM. A weekend of food, music, and fun taking place on Friday, September 25th and Saturday, September 26th. It's the Nish Food Truck Rally, 3 to 7 Friday, noon to 8 Saturday. It's free admission. They'll have lots of food, music, market vendors, and an antique car show as well.
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His name is James House. This is me missing you. We've got more 90s country coming up next hour. On the way, Anita Paris. Here's Colin Ray. That's my story, and I'm sticking to it.

man knows the best thing that he can do is just look her in the eye and beg for mercy and face the bitter truth. Well, honey, me and the boys played cards all night. There wasn't

0: From the XFM Newsroom, I'm Matt Draper. The province today opened applications for the new Stormwater Transformation Optimization and Resilience for Municipalities program, providing $1.9 million to help municipalities improve stormwater planning, understand flood risks, and strengthen local resilience. Support eligible projects include technical data collection such as hydrological modeling, mapping and hazard identification, planning and feasibility studies, asset management initiatives, and updates to bylaws, design standards, and stormwater governance models. The program is open to all municipalities, towns, and villages, and they can apply individually or as partners. Individual applications can receive up to 50% of eligible project costs, and joint applications can receive up to 75%. A Pictou County man faces charges after New Glasgow Police and New Glasgow Fire Department responded to a series of complaints on East River Road last night. Police allege a man smashed a window at the Nova Scotia Hospital Authority building on Atlantic Drive, then proceeded to set fires at four businesses on East River Road before assaulting a security guard at the Aberdeen Hospital with a broken glass bottle, then fleeing the area. Christian Anthony McDonald, 30 years old of Pictou County, faces four counts of arson, two counts each of mischief and failure to comply with a release order, and one count each of assault with a weapon and possession of a dangerous weapon to the public. McDonald appeared in provincial court in Pictou this morning and was remanded into custody to appear in provincial court in Pictou on October 15th. New Glasgow Police, New Glasgow Police Major Crime Unit, New Glasgow Fire Department, and the Office of the Fire Marshal continue to investigate. The most local news and sports anytime at 989xfm.ca.
1: XFM weather, partly cloudy this evening with showers after midnight. Fog patch developing with a low of 13. About 5 to 10 millimeters of showers for tomorrow. Fog patch dissipating in the afternoon. Wind becoming northwest 30 kilometers per hour, gusting to 50. A high of 18 with a UV index of low. Cloudy with a chance of showers overnight, with wind northwest 30 to 50 kilometers per hour and a low of 9. And there's a look at your forecast on 98.9 XFM.
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0: There's our buddy from New Brunswick, Mr. Chris Cummings, and that'll teach you. 98.9 XFM, welcome to Hour 3 of the 90s Country Show. 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

There's Patricia Conroy. 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It's time for our weekly double play and a special request going out this week to Laura Lee Timmons, who is celebrating her birthday on Monday, September 21st. She's turning 67. She lives in Pleasant Bay. Her son, Michael, and husband, Lawrence, wishing you all the best for your birthday on Monday, Laura Lee. Got a couple of tunes for you by request from Alan Jackson. Tall, Tall Trees coming up after this one called Living on Love on XFM.

There's Alan Jackson with Tall, Tall Trees, wrapping up our double play this week. Going out to Laura Lee Timmons in Pleasant Bay for her birthday on Monday. This is the 90s Country Show. Rick Trevino and Lisa Brokop on the way. Here's Jess Lee. This is called Crow Hill Road on 98.9 XFM.

XFM weather, partly cloudy this evening with showers after midnight. Fog patch developing with a low of 13. About 5 to 10 millimeters of showers for tomorrow. Fog patches dissipating in the afternoon. Wind becoming northwest 30 kilometers per hour, gusting to 50. A high of 18 with a UV index of low. Cloudy with a chance of showers overnight, with wind northwest 30 to 50 kilometers per hour and a low of 9. And there's a look at your forecast on 98.9 XFM.

There's Rick Trevino, Bobby Ann Mason on 98.9 XFM. Coming up on Sunday afternoon over at the Stellarton Legion, it is going to be a country legends show. That's this Sunday from 1 to 3. They're going to feature the music of folks like George Strait, Randy Travis, Loretta Lynn, Tanya Tucker, and many others. If you like classic country, check it out. Stellarton Legion, this coming Sunday from 1 to 3.

0: There's Doug Stone and a song called 14 Minutes Old on 98.9 XFM. We've got more 90s country on the way next hour. John Michael Montgomery is next.
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0: From the XFM Newsroom, I'm Matt Draper. The province today opened applications for the new Stormwater Transformation Optimization and Resilience for Municipalities program, providing $1.9 million to help municipalities improve stormwater planning, understand flood risks, and strengthen local resilience. Support eligible projects include technical data collection such as hydrological modeling, mapping, and hazard identification, planning and feasibility studies, asset management initiatives, and updates to bylaws, design standards, and stormwater governance models. The program is open to all municipalities, towns, and villages, and they can apply individually or as partners. Individual applications can receive up to 50% of eligible project costs, and joint applications can receive up to 75%. A Pictou County man faces charges after New Glasgow Police and New Glasgow Fire Department responded to a series of complaints on East River Road last night. Police allege a man smashed a window at the Nova Scotia Hospital Authority building on Atlantic Drive, then proceeded to set fires at four businesses on East River Road before assaulting a security guard at the Aberdeen Hospital with a broken glass bottle, then fleeing the area. Christian Anthony McDonald, 30 years old of Pictou County, faces four counts of arson, two counts each of mischief and failure to comply with a release order, and one count each of assault with a weapon and possession of a dangerous weapon to the public. McDonald appeared in provincial court in Pictou this morning and was remanded into custody to appear in provincial court in Pictou on October 15th. New Glasgow Police, New Glasgow Police Major Crime Unit, New Glasgow Fire Department, and the Office of the Fire Marshal continue to investigate. The most local news and sports, anytime at 98.9xfm.ca.
1: XFM weather, partly cloudy this evening with showers after midnight. Fog patch developing with a low of 13. About 5 to 10 millimeters of showers for tomorrow. Fog patch dissipating in the afternoon. Wind becoming northwest 30 kilometers per hour, gusting to 50. A high of 18 with a UV index of low. Cloudy with a chance of showers overnight, with wind northwest 30 to 50 kilometers per hour and a low of 9. And there's a look at your forecast on 98.9 XFM.
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